Well, Robert De Niro, Ben Stiller, Ariana Grande, all back for another movie in the series. This one's called Hawker-in-Law. And she says even though she's taken some time to step back from public eye and everything after the tour, she is going to take time to promote the new movie. Hot 98.3.

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1: 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Both Jared and Jason had very interesting interactions with some of our AMLs. Those are our all-morning listeners. We're going to tell you exactly what the listeners said to each one of them and the situations they were in. 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

you have some amazing plans for your Labor Day holiday weekend. I'm going to go try to see that Coyote versus Acme. I hear some good things about that. It's got Will Forte in it. Kind of like the old school Roger Rabbit. Kind of reminds me of that with the mix of live action and animation. Anyway, speaking of movies, Toy Story 5, it's also still out. 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

Well, the new Miley Cyrus is called Bass Persuades. That is the title track. It just came out earlier today, in case you were curious. The new album, the entire album, comes out on the 18th. Hot 98.3.

She's a 27-year-old singer-songwriter from New York, and she co-wrote a few songs on Gracie Abrams' first album. This is Audrey Hobart and Sumi, Hot 98.3.

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1: Well, Jared and Jason from Jared and Katie in the Morning both had some interactions with some all-morning listeners, AMLs, recently, but one was hurt very badly from it, and we'll find out why and which one. 7:35 in the morning on Hot 98.3.

0: living. 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
1: Ariana's going to take time to herself and be out of the public eye for a while since the tour wrapped up. She will take time, she said, though, to promote the new movie, Hawker in Law, which was just announced today. It comes out Thanksgiving. Here's Somber, Hot 98.3.

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Big Miley news tonight. Her new album, Bass Persuades, the title track is now out. Also, the video just came out earlier today. The entire album comes out on the 18th. Here's Akon on Hot 98.3.

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Big shout to Ashley and the girls in Savannah. They're off tomorrow, and they're set for a big Labor Day holiday weekend. They want to hear Don Toliver. It's going to play straight ahead in minutes. 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

Hey, it's Katie from Jared and Katie in the Morning. Both Jared and Jason had very interesting interactions with some of our AMLs. Those are our all morning listeners. We're going to tell you exactly what the listeners said to each one of them and the situations they were in. That's tomorrow morning around 7:35 on Savannah's Hot 98.3.

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song of the summer, Glass Animals. It has been miserable. Hot 98.3, Savannah's hottest hits and Tripper almost Friday. We're almost to the Labor Day holiday weekend. This is Audrey Hobart. 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Sue me.

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11: Tomorrow, some of us will wake up and it will be our last day on this earth. It will be unexpected and without warning. 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

Well, she's back again. It looks like most of the cast, if not all, are back on Bonker in Law. It's coming out this Thanksgiving with Ariana Grande. 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
1: Hey, it's Katie from Jared and Katie in the Morning. Both Jared and Jason had very interesting interactions with some of our AMLs. Those are our all-morning listeners. We're going to tell you exactly what the listeners said to each one of them and the situations they were in. 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
5: 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Or even the next month. 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It's the second. I'll start in the first of the next month.
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8: Hi, it's the Grease Man, and I'm back again.
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8: I had to go see OC. Well, let me tell you the story. You see, I wasn't retired. I just got lost. And one day, OC was flying overhead in his helicopter. He was teaching Chip how to fly the thing. And then Chip looked down and said, Daddy, who's that bogeyman walking down there? And OC said, well, I do believe that's the Grease Man. I remember him years ago. He and I used to go gator hunting. Well, the rest is history. Now I'm hanging out with OC. I need a deal on a Ford, a Lincoln, or any other car for that matter. He's got it all covered there. I'm going to go see OC. Thanks for rescuing me, OC. Appreciate it. Oh, no, here comes Chip again. Chip, you're too low, buddy. You're scared to go. You're scared to go. Pull it up, buddy. Pull it up. Look, the goat's going crazy here.
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Hey, it's Katie from Jared and Katie in the Morning. Both Jared and Jason had very interesting interactions with some of our AMLs. Those are our all-morning listeners. We're going to tell you exactly

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2: 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Come check out the new Honky Tonk South, now open at 311 West Congress Street in Savannah. It's going to be a wild ride. See you there.

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7: You know, some guy told me the other day, this is a true story. Did you know y'all have wild hogs back here? I said, yeah, I know that. We got hogs, we got pigs, we got alligators in the pond. Well, I thought we had lost Bo to an alligator. This alligator we got out here was creeping up. He had his eyes on Bo. I'm sure you've seen on that Discovery Channel where they just eat them wildebeest and drag them in the water. And I was looking out the window and I said, oh no. I said, this alligator is going to sneak up on Bo and drag him in the water. How they do that belly roll. And about that time, a hog came out the woods. And at the last minute, the alligator went after the hog and got the hog. Bo witnessed the whole thing. He told me about it. And of course, you know, I said, look, man, we'll get somebody to cut the grass. You just stay away from the ponds. Don't worry about that. It's a true story. You think I'm making this up? Well, I'm not. I ain't make it up. I ain't make it up nothing. This whole story is 100% true. Hey, I'm trying to sell 10 boards a day.

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1: Have you ever met a girl that you tried to date, but a year to make love, she wanted you to wait?

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1: You know, I drive back and forth to work every day. I'm on I-95. I'm seeing all kinds of trailers, but the horse trailer is the one that got my attention because I see a Toyota pulling it, and this Toyota is going just as hard as it can, pulling a horse trailer that doesn't even have a horse in it. They tricked the horse. They got the horse out of the trailer, man. It's funny, but it's really sad because he left that poor little horse Highway 301 in Ocala. He thought he was going back to Virginia, but the Toyota just wouldn't pull the trailer with the horse in it. Instead of them buying a Ford, like they should have done, they headed to Virginia with the trailer and no horse. Pretty sad, because the horse's best friend was riding in another trailer being pulled by a Ford. Of course, he got there 2 days before the Toyota did, and that poor horse died of a broken heart.
2: Amen. Hallelujah. 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
4: Tell me why.
3: I look at the commercials and everything. You know what I'm saying? 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
3: Yes, sir. And that's why I came from Savannah. I told the Chevy dealer, look here, you got a truck that caught my eye, but I'm not buying me. I'm going to Mr. O.C. I'm going to Carolina.
4: You going to Carolina for real?
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3: yes,
4: and the hog?
3: Yes, sir, and I told the young lady up front, I come to meet Mr. O.C., Bo, and Chip. 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
3: Yes, sir, I definitely will do that, Mr. O.C. Saturday will be a good day to come over.
4: Man, any day is a good day, as long as it ain't raining.
3: Yes, sir, I will do that, Mr. O.C., and I thank you so much.
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0: Hot 98.3 is Jared and Katie in the morning.
1: Everybody's all excited about these self-driving cars. You think you get in, no responsibility, just tell it where you want to go. But what about if the car decides on its own that you are not acting properly, you're misbehaving, and that you should go to jail? It could just drive you there.
2: Yeah, I don't like that at all. And I keep saying the robots are taking over, and this is an explicit example.
1: This is an example. Now, you might feel a little bit differently because the two passengers we're talking about were 15 years old. 15.
0: Oh, okay.
1: Underage. They thought it was the best place in the back of the Waymo was the best place for them to drink alcohol.
2: It is.
1: And then fire toy guns out the window.
2: It is.
3: Toy guns.
1: What toy guns. Night.
2: What damage is that? Somebody else is driving and the guns weren't real.
1: Yeah, I mean.
3: Were they Nerf?
0: It could be a distraction.
1: I don't know. I don't know if they were Nerf or not. But
3: I've taken a Nerf gun bullet to the eye. It hurt.
1: It hurts.
3: Yeah, that's a real deal.
1: But the Waymo cameras that they have on the cars captured all of their behavior. I mean, saw that they, I guess they have an ID. Somebody put them in that Waymo. They got it somehow, some way.
0: Yeah, I mean, at order on the app, they could lie about their age.
1: They could.
0: But you would think they would have their credit card.
1: Credit card, yeah, to pay for
0: their parents.
1: Yeah.
0: I mean, yeah.
1: Well, the cameras caught all of the behavior, and the vehicle pulled into a shopping center and then notified the company support team. This is all robots. All of this.
2: Yeah,
1: all
2: I don't like robot. That.
1: And then soon after, police were called to the scene, and the officers surrounded the vehicle, and both of the teens were detained.
2: Wow. That's ridiculous. I don't like that at all. It's just going to get more and more and more. Soon we're going to be doing a robbery, and it's going to do the same thing.
1: Okay, but here's the thing. This is, and it's because I'm going to just give you the alternate here. Let's say somehow, some way, you're having either a medical emergency or maybe you're in that car against your will. Something bad is happening. Who knows? Then it could save a life.
0: It could.
2: Yeah, but I don't like
0: it. It may save lives with less crashes and stuff like that. Now, I don't know. Waymo, in some areas, there's so many of them. Maybe they just got into one and you punch in information. Maybe you don't have to necessarily call it. I think it depends on some of the areas.
1: Yeah, that I don't know.
0: I'm not sure. Mm-hmm. I had a self-driving car before. It self-drove right into a deer.
1: And also all of those things that are in the traffic cones.
0: I hit construction barrels. That was user error on their part, not mine.
1: Yeah, right.
0: You're supposed to fly over those. Mm-hmm. But
1: when you were in your self-driving car, just solely based, Jared, on what the outside of that car looked like when you owned it.
0: Yeah.
1: Did you touch the wheel ever?
0: No.
1: Hmm.
0: I didn't.
1: Were you ever off your phone? Because I think you were texting
0: a whole bunch. It was a bad habit. But it's like my car's driving me. I mean, yeah.
1: That's the mentality right there.
0: Mm-hmm.
1: I don't have to pay attention.
0: When I have other friends have gotten a self-driving car, well, Tesla is really the only one that has full self-driving, I mean, really, where you just put in the address and does all everything. They're like, oh, good. I can send emails on the way to work.
1: So
0: and all
1: you
0: stuff.
1: Like, seriously, were not, you were just looking
0: I,
1: at your
0: I
1: phone?
0: I was paying attention because, you know, things can happen, but the technology now is remarkable. I can't imagine.
2: Is it illegal to text on your phone if you have a Tesla and it's driving for you?
0: I think so.
1: It's got to be.
0: Yeah, because first of all, when we talked to our official attorney, Lisa Lanier, she says the laws are always behind technology.
1: Mm-hmm.
0: But also, yeah, I mean, Tesla does make you check in. And because my car is a little bit older, the update, mine doesn't have the interior camera.
1: Yeah.
0: The interior camera, if you look at your phone, it'll turn off the self-driving.
1: Oh.
0: So if you're looking, or even if you're just looking down too much, they'll say, pay attention. They warn you twice, and if they don't, then it makes you take over the wheel.
3: I mean, even cars that aren't self-driving at this point, just newer ones. I was in a rental car about 6 months ago, and they had a camera on the dash. You didn't know where it was, but if you were driving, and if your hand placement was in front of that camera, it would beep at you to move your hand so that it could watch you to make sure you were still paying attention to the road if you allowed it to do the lane assist thing.
1: My car does that. Yeah. Will tell me, keep your eyes on the road at very random times. I'm like, is it watching me?
3: No.
1: Does it know?
3: Right. Well, I think at one point it would basically kind of judge where you were in the lane. So if you were getting too close to one side or the other too often, it would be like, hey, maybe it's time to take a break, or if you've been in it for a while. But this was specifically, move your hand, it's in the way.
2: Yeah, the car that Carol drives is always like, are you drunk? And you almost busted out another rear tire on the right hand side for the eighth time. I'm sick of getting tires busted out.
0: Right.
3: The car said that.
1: I'm
3: sick of this.
1: That. The car did.
0: It hurts. It hurts.
3: Ow. Ow. Ow.
0: Yeah, the one I have now is an electric Ford, but sometimes, but it's not cameras, but it'll suggest drivers should take a rest. Like if you kind of swerve
1: really?
0: Over a little bit. Yeah.
1: Oh.
0: And I was like, nope.
1: See, the way I picture you driving, Jared, whether you have a self-driving car or not, just the way that I picture, because I have ridden with you so many times.
0: Right.
1: The way that I picture it is the equivalent of me drunk on a night out when I call an Uber. I get in the back of an Uber and someone else is literally in charge. I'm in the back scrolling on my phone.
0: Right.
1: That's how I picture you driving.
0: Yeah, it's like I got to see What if I miss a cool Instagram story?
1: See?
0: No, don't do that. But I'm saying, I'll be honest. I mean, I did make it where you're not. I mean, the car's driving for you and you're on the highway. You're like, da, da, da, da,
2: Yeah, but your car will say, because it's you hit a deer. You hit the...
0: Well, a deer like slammed to the side of me. There's nothing you can do about that.
2: No, I get that, but even the cone thing. These cars, they don't do that. Nobody's driving them at all. You don't have to be looking whatsoever. Maybe they do something different where they really map out the pathways.
0: Yeah.
2: Or something like that.
0: Mm-hmm. No, it's going to be here though, and it'll be second. No one's going to think twice about it.
1: Who's going to be the first one on the show to get arrested in the back of a Waymo? Yeah. Who's going to be the first one?
0: Jason.
1: You think?
0: Uh-huh.
2: Could Why?
0: Because you know how you get mad at inanimate objects?
1: Mm-hmm.
0: I think it'll start assaulting the car.
1: Or I think it's going to just be listening.
3: Yeah.
1: And then it's going to be like, this dude is danger. Yeah. And then take you straight to jail.
3: I can see Jason yelling at the Waymo for taking the wrong route.
0: Oh, take a left there.
3: Why are you going this way? You should have gone this way, you moron, you stupid car.
0: And it's like, take him to jail.
3: Or, you know, Jason's trick that he plays on us, if we're backing up, he just bangs the snot out of the car and makes us think we've hit something. He'll do that to Waymo.
0: Absolutely.
3: Waymo will say, you're going to prison.
1: Mm-hmm.
0: And just real quick, this is Forsyth County, just real fast. The sheriff with the humanoid.
1: Oh, yeah, that's Forsyth County, yes.
0: It's made national news, but they have some sort of deal, and they have a humanoid, like, kind of quasi-police officer, and it's really small, but it's interesting.
4: We could send a humanoid into that same situation and accomplish the same things. Hostage negotiation, breach the door, go inside of the house, do all the talking and recording. I can program it to do whatever I want to do, hit buttons. As you saw, it started fighting, it started dancing, it talks. Any motion that I wanted to do, I can program it to do.
2: Yeah, the problem with that is soon it's going to malfunction and we're going to get beat up by the robots and taken hostage by accident.
0: Yeah, I know. It's funny because Kay showed me the video this morning and this sheriff. Yeah.
1: From Forsyth County.
0: Forsyth County. Uh-huh. He was like pushing it in his chest like really hard and it would back up. It didn't fall down and it would keep coming towards you. I'm like,
2: oh boy.
0: Boy, that's scary.
1: It's intimidating in a very weird way. But then it also was like kind of jovial the next minute because then it's doing these dance moves and it's like way better dancer than I am.
0: Yeah, I know.
1: It's really weird.
2: And you know what's going to happen is soon they'll have guns on them like police.
0: Mm-hmm.
2: Soon they will, you can make them stronger than a human.
1: Mm-hmm.
2: They'll be able to bash down brick walls. You won't be able to hide anywhere. It's going to be faster and chase you. It's scary.
0: Like the sheriff said, I can program it to do whatever I want. So all it takes is one bad apple to start programming these things to.
2: Yes.
0: I mean, there could be safety measures, but like there's smart people out there that can override that stuff.
1: Mm-hmm. There's always someone. I mean, there's whole movies made about it.
0: Yeah.
1: The bad guy is the one who overrides the program.
0: Every single time. I think it's Incredibles 2. They did that.
1: I think so too.

0: Savannah's Hottest Hits, and Jared and Katie in the Morning. We're Hot 98.3. The infamous butt sniffer has been apprehended. I've seen his mugshot. He looks like a butt sniffer.
1: He does. If ever there was a butt sniffer, it would be this dude.
2: I know he's harmless, but it's a weird fetish. Crouching down like he normally would, and he'll just look around and then just trying to take the chance to sniff like any woman's butt. First time I caught him, I was like, what is this guy doing? He looks creepy. You want to sniff blood, you can do sniff somewhere else.
0: I think it's gross. How's that illegal? I mean, he's not touching them. Like,
1: it's just creepy.
0: It's just creepy.
1: You're creepy. You're in my personal space. You're making me feel weird.
0: I mean, there's some other charges, too.
1: There's got to be.
0: But still, you should be arrested for sniffing.
1: Yes.
0: Even your partner's butt.
1: You should be.
0: Sniffing it?
1: If somebody is following me around, let's say I'm in the grocery store.
0: Yeah, okay? It's harassment,
1: and
0: I guess.
1: Yes, and somebody's leaning down to sniff my butt, I'm telling someone.
0: Yeah.
1: I'm going to tell somebody.
0: Mm-hmm. Plus, it's like, the joke's on you.
1: Yeah, well.
3: Yeah.
1: Ooh, I do shower.
3: Everybody has a fetish, I guess.
1: I guess.
3: I mean, like we talked about the not showering as a new trend.
1: Yeah.
3: This pheromones when you're going on a date that people are attracted to that. You're attracted to looking at people having sexy time and wanting to be in a new camp.
1: I wouldn't say attracted to that. Yeah. And I also wouldn't say in a new camp.
3: Jared, what's your fetish?
0: Fetish? I don't think I have a fetish.
1: Let us decide.
0: What am I into?
1: Yeah.
3: Well, there's fetishes. I mean, anything that's not the norm is a fetish.
1: What's the norm?
0: Oh, I would say, like, I don't know if I'm not into it for me, but I don't mind choking somebody.
1: Okay. Damn, just came right on out with that one.
0: No, I didn't come out in it, Katie. You asked me directly. I gave a direct answer.
3: You don't mind choking somebody.
0: No, during sexy time.
3: What the?
0: You don't do that?
3: Do you spit on their face, too?
0: I haven't done that. I know Squid used to do that.
3: What in the world?
1: Don't out Squid during your fetish talk.
0: He talked about it on the air when he used to be here.
3: Oh, my God.
0: A girl he's dating did this, and he'd never done it before. He's like, okay.
3: You ever fear that you're going to go too far with it?
0: No, I know. First of all, I'm very weak. And second of all, it's only... I can't say the person because for the reason. I was married. Mm-hmm. And I had never done that before until with that person. And they're like, they put my hand on their neck and I was like, huh? And they're like, just give a little pressure. And I'm like, it was good for them. And it works for you.
1: How he puts the, I was married in there.
0: That's the truth. That's the first time I've ever done that.
1: I know. I'm just saying now it's one of two people.
0: I know. That's true.
1: Don't have to clarify.
0: I was just like, huh. And if it helps that person, okay.
3: And Katie's, yours is voyeurism. Matt?
4: I don't know. I haven't thought about it.
3: I thought you said eating subs while having sexy time.
4: It wasn't great.
1: He didn't like it.
4: Yeah, I didn't enjoy it. The food was messy. It got in the way.
0: Oh, you did try it. You did try that?
4: We did the whipped cream and chocolate.
0: Yeah,
4: it was overrated.
0: Katie, I think you have something more than...
3: Oh, yeah, she does.
0: ...than just based off something with Ben.
3: Based off of the talk yesterday, we were talking about Burning Man, and do you know they have these? If you have kids in the car, turn them down.
1: Oh, we are past that when Jared said choking her out. Yeah,
3: that's different.
0: You just did a Goodman.
1: What?
0: You added choking her out.
1: What?
4: Sorry, him?
0: Until they pass out? No, it's a light pressure on the neck.
1: Whatever.
0: Piece.
3: They call them, again, if you have kids in the car, turn orgy camps. Where I didn't realize this, but about 10 to 15% of the people that go to Burning Man participate in these orgy camps. There's huge tents with hundreds of people in them, and they are all hooking up with each other. And Katie said if she was single or even dating somebody when she was just a boyfriend, she may participate. And that was shocking to me.
1: There are two sides to the tent. There were two, because it's for Burning Man. There's two sides to the tent. The first one, if you go into the tent, which is air conditioned, by the way. You're in the middle of the damn desert.
3: Well, that would be very sweaty.
1: That would be very enticing to go into a place with air conditioning.
0: Yeah. Mm-hmm.
1: Second, you go to the right if you want to just experience doing that in a public place with your partner.
3: Right.
1: Oh. And then you can go to the left if you decide that you'd like to participate. What do you say?
4: You want to get on the pile.
1: Yeah, in a chaotic pile. And I said, first I would go to the right to see if I could, because my
0: That would be your first going to the right.
3: Well, you would have to be wasted on drugs to be a crackhead for Katie, she said.
1: I said I had to go to the right to be able to see if, because of my low self-esteem.
0: I see.
1: If I could get through doing it with just my partner in front of other people. Then if I was successful there, I would go to the left.
0: Okay, so you'd be open to it. Okay.
1: I would be.
3: That is fetish.
0: No.
1: Is it?
3: Yeah. Yes.
1: Oh, okay.
4: But I think that's more of a kink instead of a fetish.
3: Isn't it the same thing?
1: I don't know
4: They're
1: the
4: not the same thing. Okay. A fetish is an attraction to an object or a non-typical body part that might not be typically viewed as sexual, whereas a kink is a term for something that might be an unconventional sexual
1: interest. Oh, so that's definitely a kink then.
0: So mine's a kink, too. It's not a fetish. Yeah. I'm not like, oh, but I have to see it.
4: See, mine would have, like, the food thing, that's more of a fetish than a kink.
3: Because it can be anywhere.
4: Yeah.
1: Right.
3: Katie, if you were self-conscious, what are you looking for other people to be not so good-looking in there, and that would help you?
1: I think I would be more concerned about just being comfortable with doing it. Like, I wouldn't want a lot of eyes on me. Do you know what I mean? Like, what would make me feel comfortable is knowing that everybody's kind of comfortable doing their own thing too.
3: But not hot girls everywhere.
1: That would not be the first thing I would look at. It would not be.
0: No, yeah. And I think you have to be with somebody that you don't care about either.
1: Yes, I mean that's like already
0: that's built in.
1: Already given.
0: You can't go with somebody that you really care about.
1: Yeah,
0: I mean, unless you're both into it, I guess. We know Jason's freak nasty. We'll find out what his kink or fetish is coming up.
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6: Pretty good start to your morning ride. Now keeping eyes open towards Augusta Road southbound, slowing down at times, getting towards I-95. Picking up speed though as you're making your way towards Port Wentworth this morning. Also keeping an eye over towards I-516 eastbound. Delays expected. Getting towards Veterans Parkway over towards Abercorn Street this morning. Another traffic update in minutes. I'm Zach Rizzle.
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1: If you have young kids in the car, you want to turn down the radio. We got talking about kinks. I'm not even sure how. Infamous butt sniffer has been caught and arrested. It's a real thing. Look it up. And we all shared ours. Mine was doing it on the left side of the bed instead of the right. That's my old joke. No, but Jason Goodman
2: was just choking.
1: Choking.
0: Uh-huh.
1: Not me, but choking somebody else.
0: You can admit if you like it.
1: I don't like it being done to me.
0: I don't want anyone touching my neck.
1: I don't like people touching my neck.
0: I don't like, it's a thing for me. I don't like anybody touching my pressure points either. You know, like inside of your elbow or behind your knee.
1: I'm the same. And people think I'm weird about it. I'm like, don't touch me inside my elbow.
0: It makes me want to throw up.
1: Yeah,
0: that feeling when people touch my neck or my pressure points.
1: Katie has her husband dress up as Trump when she does it. Is that what you said? I don't remember what you said.
0: No.
1: It's a kink.
0: That's definitely not.
1: What if?
0: I guess mine would just be like the voyeurism.
1: Yeah.
0: I mean, I'm like pretty into that idea.
1: And then
2: of having people look at you, or are you looking at somebody else?
0: No, absolutely not. Me looking at somebody else.
1: And Matt tried a fetish. He didn't like it, though. It was eating.
3: Yeah. Like, I mean, I would try other food, maybe. This was just, it was whipped cream. It was chocolate sauce. It's too messy. Maybe you'd try, like, nuggets or something.
1: Or heavy lasagna.
3: Yeah.
1: Put it right
0: nuggets
1: on Hannah.
0: Nuggets wouldn't be as messy.
3: Something that would be bite-sized
1: I got you.
3: Be fed that's not, you know.
2: Skittles.
1: Yeah.
3: Ooh, that's possible.
1: Candy would be
3: maybe
1: better.
3: Something like that.
0: Could. Yeah. All right.
1: So, Jason Goodman, we know you freak nasty. You go to swinger resorts and whatnot. Mm-hmm. So, what would your kink be?
2: Well, I do go to, I guess that would be one. Now that you said that, the topless resorts, I mean, there are people that, a small percentage that do that. But I don't know. I think there's a kink that I like that will never happen, which is bringing somebody else in.
1: Mm-hmm.
2: That would never happen.
0: Mm-hmm.
2: Maybe. If the
1: I'm
2: stars
1: surprised
2: align.
1: It hasn't happened.
2: I know that. Hugs has it. The old intern had it before I even had it.
1: That's
2: I'm going to die soon. Yeah. I don't have it. I think the other one that I've done, where they haven't done it in a while, is, and I go back and forth on it, is filming ourselves.
0: Oh.
2: With the camera.
1: Okay.
2: But I don't mind it when I see Carol.
1: Uh-huh.
2: When I see me, I'm like, let's not do this again, because there's weird things that I do that doesn't look very good. And I'm just like, okay, this is not what I thought it was going to be. And I would have to edit that out.
1: You got
2: to
1: do a point of view.
2: It's not
1: on
2: like
1: it.
2: You see on the adult movies. It's like that's perfectly orchestrated. Like there's times when like you see yourself sending up the camera and your face is in the phone. Then you're walking back and you climb on the bed. It's like, ew,
1: your butt. Your butt's doing something weird.
3: You trip over your underwear trying to take them off.
2: Yes.
3: Yeah.
1: You didn't shave properly.
2: Exactly.
0: It's just not as hot as in the moment.
2: Exactly.
3: Yeah. And then Jason would be looking back at it and all he can see is Jared's.
1: Jared's. With my name tattooed on his butt.
2: I would skip that part quickly if I, you know.
1: Yeah, you got to edit that out.
0: Sure.
1: Edit that out.
0: Okay.
3: Jason, you'd be better off trying to hold the camera yourself.
2: Well, there's a new thing, Matt. Well, not new. I've just thought about this. I do have all the cameras in the house.
1: Mm-hmm.
2: And I could go into a room that had the cameras if nobody wasn't home and then also play back that, which may or may not also be appealing.
3: Yeah. But okay. See, your problem there is you're still going to be in the shot.
0: Yeah.
3: Maybe you could get like the Meta glasses.
1: Yeah, there you go.
2: Oh, you're saying hold the camera myself so you can't see.
3: Yeah, that way you don't have to see yourself.
2: See
3: you would just be seeing Carol.
2: Have you ever done that?
3: Have I?
2: Yeah.
3: Yes.
0: You have?
1: Nice.
3: Yeah.
0: Wow. With a GoPro?
1: What was his name?
3: Oh. With my phone.
0: With your phone? You just hold it?
3: Yeah.
2: Can I see the video?
3: No.
0: Jason?
3: No.
2: He's not in it.
3: Part of me is.
1: His wiener's in it. Literally.
2: Yeah, you like to see that stuff too, Katie. You go on TV.
0: Not with people I know.
1: No.
0: Asked to see Hannah.
2: It's the same thing.
3: And my unit.
2: You did it with the that girl that, you know, she was on the show.
0: I don't. Who?
2: The girl that was on the show, like the pregnant show. And then all of a sudden she went and did it with the guy, the porn star, the guy.
3: Oh, Sarah Abraham?
2: Yeah.
0: We all watch that.
1: She like, yeah, she did a straight up porn.
0: I don't know her.
2: Oh, well, it doesn't matter.
1: Yeah, a coworker's a little different than somebody you don't know.
0: Yes.
3: I don't appreciate you saying my video doesn't matter.
0: Matt. Oh,
1: that's Jason. He wants to see it.
2: Yeah. He said no. I just gave you a compliment.
1: He wants to see your wiener, dude. Stop being so selfish. And your wife naked.
0: He does. Yeah. He said it.
1: How awesome is that?
2: It's not that I'm going to be like, oh, I got to see it to turn me on. It's just, you're just so interested in how, like, comparing how people do it.
0: What I've been saying. Yeah. That's what I've been saying.
1: It's called porn.

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1: It's the number one Netflix show. It's called The Death of a Pastor's Wife, and it has absolutely gripped the nation. We have two people who are very close to those involved in this documentary on Netflix who actually have lived, worked, been friends with, know this couple personally, talking about Micah and JP Miller. And if you're not familiar with the documentary, you haven't had a chance to watch it yet, it all happens in Myrtle Beach. We do have the trailer for you. So this is the trailer from Netflix.
2: 911, what's your emergency?
3: I just want my family to know where to find me.
4: Micah was 16 when she made church her life.
5: She loved the church. She loved the people.
6: Micah and John Paul met at Solid Rock.
7: They look like the ultimate couple. This is what I want my marriage to look like.

0: spiraled from there.
1: I'll fight tooth and nail to get what I want. What I want is the only thing that matters. I don't care what you have to say.
0: I think that he used the Bible over her.
1: Your husband wants sex. God does not send an angel from heaven to take care of that.
0: He physically took her out of her car and took her to the hospital.
2: My voice is struggling. My hair is falling out. I'm gaining weight.
1: There's incredible danger and unmet need.
3: She was speaking out about the abuse.
4: Sexual, physical, psychological abuse.
5: She needed a restraining order. Is it going to shut him down? Is it going to make him worse? Is it going to ramp it up?
6: Walk away. Do you want to go to jail?
3: Micah was being stalked 24/7. For her to drive an hour and a half into the middle of nowhere makes absolute zero sense.
0: I think justice for Micah at this point just looks like the truth.
7: Boy, I was yelling at the TV, yelling at the television. Three parts. I thought, oh, we'll just watch one and then we'll move on. In one sitting.
8: Yeah, I get you. Yes. I watched it all one day, yeah.
7: My husband said to me, could you stop talking to the television, please?
8: Yeah.
7: I'm like, I can't. I'm so outraged.
8: Yeah.
7: I'm so outraged.
8: So Bruna is one of Micah's, was one of Micah's close friends who she's no longer with us. And the investigation closed as a suicide, but there could be more to it. And then Sam Rickman used to work for Solid Rock Church, which JP was the pastor of. I guess still is, but it's just a different version now, right?
7: Yeah, just a different version. And then also very knew JP and Micah personally and is really just trying to shed a light on how beautiful of a life Micah led and what a beautiful person she was, yeah.
8: All right, so Bruno.
9: Yeah, absolutely.
8: Bruno, what do you think? Because there are some investigations in JP. I mean, this is true that he's been investigated currently for cyber stalking and other crimes. What do you think? Do you think he had something to do, in your opinion, with pushing Micah to either suicide or something to do with his death, according to just your opinion?
10: So I've been Micah's friend since 2019. When I met both of them, it was after they were already married and together. In my relationship, and this goes to answer your question, but to our friendship, you know, Micah was never very forthcoming about the abuse until the very end. But if there is one thing I can say about my friend is that when she spoke out, she was honest about what she spoke out. Mm-hmm. So she tried for as long as she could to not talk about it. I think she was trying to figure out within herself if what she was experiencing was abuse. And then as she started asking questions, not just to me, but other women who have gone through similar situations, she realized that this was a very, very orchestrated abusive case. And so much so that we all warned her, and she saw all the tracking devices, you know, like, hey, you should be looking at your car, because if he's finding where you are, he's probably tracking you. And that's how she found the first one. And so in my opinion, after living through all of that with her, I don't believe so. No, we went through shooting ranges together. Mike and I talk very often. We were doing Bible study weekly. We talked at nighttime. I really opened my phone lines to her in my home. She had access and key to my house. I really opened my home and my phone lines anytime. And so there was times where she called me, even at late at night, to talk about things when she was struggling. So I don't think so. She was planning. We were planning a future. You know, she was planning to go back to Africa, minister to these kids, going back to school. She was planning a new life. She was writing about her new life in her diaries. And she said she was struggling a bit with anxiety and depression, but nothing ever near
7: What do you think, Bruna? What do you think, given all the information that you have in living this day to day with her and seeing everything unfold, what do you think happened?
10: I truly believe that he or someone lured her out there with the desire to get something to her that it was important. I know one of the things that she was really hurt about, and I spoke in the documentary too, is that he continued to say, after I'm done with you, no church is going to want you. Mm. He threatened her to expose her what they share in their private bedroom.

0: him as husband and wife, as he so likes to talk about it. He was threatening to expose that in order to ruin her image so she'll never be accepted anywhere. So I truly believe she, because she kept talking about justice. She knew things about what he was doing with church money. She knew witnesses were being paid. People were being paid off to stay quiet, people that he had relationship with. And she started finding out the truth. Yeah. And she told me that. And the day she filed the divorce, the day he got served, that morning we were on the beach together, and she was so happy. And we cried and we prayed and we read the word of God. And I told her, this is not going to be an easy path, but you can do it. You are almost out. Don't talk to him. Don't answer. Don't get any contact. Stay as far as possible. And you know, we got you. And she was safe. She was with Diana. She knew she can come to me and so many others. This is just, we're just the face, but there's hundreds of other people behind that were there for her.
1: Yeah.
0: So, you know, and it's hard for them to come forward with the threats and the abuse that people don't see, you know. Yeah. But
2: we're talking to Bruno Papone from The Death of a Pastor's Wife on Netflix. Sorry, I didn't mean to interrupt, but so was served divorce papers. She served him divorce papers on April 25th, 2024, and she dies 3 days later. Uh-huh. And I think that's some of the things that people are...
0: 2 days.
2: Or 2 days she later. Oh, I'm sorry. Yeah, you're right. Yeah, 2 days later, the 27th. You're right.
1: Well, and we do have a man by the name of Sam Rickman on the phone, and he used to work at Solid Rock Church where JP was the pastor and Micah Miller was... I mean, she was like the director of music. She was the director of programming. She really was very heavily involved in the church. And when Bruna just said something, it made me want to ask Sam a question since he worked at Solid Rock. The fact that you see it in the documentary, you hear JP's sermons, which, you know, he himself said, I don't do any sermons. I don't talk about anything unless I have lived it personally, which I think a lot of people were like, whoa, you're talking a lot about, you know, a sexless marriage or not submitting to your husband and that you're not doing the things that you're supposed to do as a wife. There are a lot of people who are watching saying, how could people show up and support his ministry knowing that that's the kind of message, and then now knowing the things that we know. Sam, talk to us.
3: Like what message?
1: Like the message about submitting to your wife and the sexless marriage and that, you know, you need to be doing what your husband wants you to be doing. There's a lot of outrage from people watching saying, how was he allowed to be a minister? Mm-hmm. Why are people showing up? Sam, can you talk to us a little bit about your time at Solid Rock?
4: Yes, ma'am. And I would say, I think people's thoughts on those specific topics are merited. You know, I think the way that it was handed to everybody and the way they're seeing it, it makes you think, holy crap, you know, how could these people, you know, submit to this? How could we listen to this?
1: Yeah.
4: You know, and I think a part of it is realizing, you know, that we're taking a situation that really started when Mike was 13.
1: Right.
4: And passed when she was 30. So we're talking about all of those years crammed into, you know, barely under 3 hours.
1: Mm-hmm.
4: I think there's a lot to the Bible where, you know, it does talk about women submitting to their wives and things like that, but there's multiple steps to that, you know, and it's like I was talking with wife last night, you know, that's not code for your wife becomes your slave.
2: Right.
4: You know, that's not code for your wife is going to do everything I tell her to do, or she's not a biblical wife, or she's going against the marriage. You know, I don't agree with that at all.
2: Mm-hmm. Now, and also, I know for time's sake, for a documentary, you know, he was a pastor for what, 2 decades, basically?
1: Mm-hmm.
2: And then you can take the worst things he says.
1: Sure.
2: Not out of context, but...
1: Right.
2: You know, and throw him in there, and it's like, is that all he's talking about?
1: Right.
2: I'm sure, was it couched in so much other stuff? I mean, what was it about you that drew you to the Solid Rock Church and J.P. Miller as the pastor?
4: Sure. So initially what started is my wife and daughter actually started going to the church about 3 years before I did. I personally went through some pretty extreme church hurt as a kid and did not really have the desire to get back into church. But after 3 years of disappointing, I felt like my wife and daughter telling them no, I sort of decided to budge some. And in that 3 years, I had an opportunity to actually meet them, JP and Micah, outside of the church. So for one setting, Mike actually volunteered and ended up being the volleyball coach for my daughter for her team.
2: Mm-hmm. I see. So y'all became friends.
4: Yeah, we did. And you know, and we also, at, you know, multiple Halloweens, we trick-or-treated their neighborhood, and my daughter and his daughter were good friends. And I think, you know, the one big thing that you really felt, and I know this really gets overplayed a lot in the church setting, if you will, but there really was a home-like feeling. When you walked in there, you know, everybody was really nice and welcoming, you know, and it just had the full appearance of what seemed to be a great growing church. I mean, I remember, you know, Sundays we were adding chairs to fit everybody or turning people away. You know, it was really doing great. You know what I mean? And it was a great church family. We loved each other. We supported each other.
1: Until you didn't.
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1: A little bit of congestion for you this morning over on Augusta Road southbound. Slowing down there, getting over towards I-95. Picking up speed once you're past the interstate. Heading south towards Port Wentworth. Also taking a look at I-16 eastbound and westbound. Delays expected this morning, getting between I-95 over towards Chatham Parkway at exit 162. Another traffic update in minutes. I'm Zach Grizzle.
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more about death of a pastor's wife and two people on the phone with us that were heavily involved in documentary and what they really think happened when Micah Miller died. That's next with Jared and Katie in the morning.

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1: It's the number one show on Netflix, documentary, true crime documentary, The Death of a Pastor's Wife, all happening in Myrtle Beach. We've been discussing it with two people that used to go to this church that's involved in the documentary with a suicide, some say maybe a murder or more. Sam Rickman and Bruna Papone. Let's go back to Sam. Sam, what do you want to say?
2: And see, I want a lot of people to realize, well, too, like Ms. Bruna was saying, we didn't know all of this stuff that's going on. Mm-hmm. You know, when I came into the picture, and my wife and daughter, Micah and him were already married, and they were the power couple, you know. And
3: I think that's the part a lot of people don't know, Sam.
1: Sam, hold on a second. Go ahead, Bruna.
2: Sure.
3: No, what Sam was saying, a lot of people came in that time. I was just reinforcing that. Mm-hmm. They came in, they were already married. Because remember, when Allison and JP got divorced, the whole church fell apart, but a few 20 people stayed with him. And that's the same 20 people that are with him now.
0: Oh, wow.
3: The remaining members.
0: Yeah.
3: And the remaining members, like Sam said, we came in, they were already married, most of us.
1: So when you came in, you didn't know about the divorce and the affair, and that they unfortunately had an affair together, Micah and and JP.
0: And he had known her since she was 13. Let's not forget that.
1: No, there's definitely some grooming involved here.
0: Yeah, detail. But
4: when you're actually listening to the, and I know the feel of a church and everything else, but when he said a couple of the things that they pointed out on the documentary of what he felt like women should be to their man, at that point, were you like, well, I don't agree with that? Or was like, wait a minute here, something's
3: oh, yeah, definitely. That was definitely, I don't agree with that. But it was also, let's put it in the mindset of, if most of the time he would do it around Valentine's or around their anniversary. And then he was sugarcoated with her coming out in a wedding dress and they both kissing. Like, there was a lot of playing around with people's emotion there that he will purposely do it. He wouldn't just deliver that message just like that and walk off like a mean person. That's what they're portraying. But remember, he would use a lot of the emotional sense. But I still, there was many times I said, I don't agree with that to my husband. Many times. I don't like that. I don't agree with that. And you are allowed to disagree with the person. It does not mean that they're psychotic and crazy.
0: And at what point,
3: years later,
0: let me ask
3: and
0: both of you.
3: You put together all the puzzle pieces, you know?
0: Yeah. Let me ask both of you, because, you know, there is a point where the red flags start coming out. There is a point. I mean, there would not be a documentary. There would not be a story if there were not lots of things that were leading up to what happened to Micah. So at what point for each of you did you say, this guy is not who he's claiming to be, that there's trouble in this paradise that they're kind of portraying?
1: Let's go to Sam. Go ahead.
3: Yeah. Sam,
2: sure. Well, for me, it just seemed like, again, another sort of context piece to help is my wife was also JP's barber and his sons. We also were in the dog grooming, so she took care of their dogs as well. And even in that situation, even in sort of a what I call a transactional relationship outside of church, we didn't see it still.
1: Wow.
2: You know, that's the hard thing about this is, when you look, I mean, hindsight, of course, you know, and that's been such a hard pill to swallow in all of this now, but Micah was, you know, I tell people all the time, you know, everyone has their own superpower. You know, you guys, you know, interviewing people, talking with people, doing your radio show, that's part of your guys' superpower. And for Micah, her part of her superpower, minus her God-given voice and all of her talents, was the fact that she was just a really good person. You know, everything that you hear about Micah, about her light, you know, shining in the room, supporting people, treating everyone equal, that was all true and then some. And that's why I think this situation is so alarming and why we're screaming from the rooftops injustice for her, because this is just so out of the norm of who Micah was.
1: Yeah, we're talking
2: and
1: about
2: like Miss Bruna said,
1: real
2: she
1: quick.
2: Was on her own.
1: You know,
2: she was getting out. She had her own vehicle, her own phone with her own number finally, a job, and she had plans.
0: Right.
2: And for, you know, us to come in that Sunday morning to that disgusting announcement, which I want to make sure everyone knows, that was the first service of two. So the recording that you all see of him making that disgusting announcement about our friend being gone, he then went into his office, things happened, and then came out and repeated that whole service again for people. So when you watch that recording and he says, I want you to keep your head down and your mouth shut, basically, mm-hmm. that wasn't because we were leaving to go home and deal with it. That was because he had a whole nother congregation to come in that he wanted to do the show for.
1: Wow.
2: And then he wanted to blast them at the end.
3: So, yeah, the parody, the jokes, the laughing, even the jokes about himself and the whole preaching, he did that twice and had to announce his passing wife twice while planning her cremation and while planning her ceremony in between both services, which is about a 30-minute break in between.
1: Wow.
3: So it's, yes, that was horrific. That was very horrific. And to answer you guys' question, for me was 2023, before Micah's African trip. My husband and I had been feeling from God that we should have left the church. We should leave the church. So I told Micah, I said, hey, unfortunately, I feel like God is leading us to leave the church. I don't understand why, but I trust him. And we planned to meet with Trish, which was a 40-minute conversation of absolutely waste. She basically said, what if God made a mistake? Maybe you're not supposed to leave the church.
1: Oh, my gosh. Red flag.
3: My husband looked at me, and I looked at her. I said, that's all we needed to hear to confirm that we really be leaving
0: you.
3: This church.
0: Right.
1: The death of a pastor's wife. We're talking about the death of a pastor's wife on Netflix. Before we let you guys go, what if people want to help, or what do you want people to do? Because there is some suspicion about, and I think even South Carolina may be changing a law where, or may have passed a law where if someone commits suicide, and somebody could actually contribute to, because every time you know somebody does pass, you know they commit suicide. Everyone around
0: allegedly.
2: I want to make a big point too that we very much believe that she did not do this to herself. I also want to make a very, very clear point that we definitively, I mean, I'm under oath. I was one of the first 13 he sued when he went crazy with all of his lawsuits, and I'm under oath saying those very things, that she did not do this to herself. She is not the one on that phone call. I feel like that was AI, and Robertson County did a horrible investigation.
1: Okay,
2: so I agree with that.
3: I stand by all that Sam says. Same thing. I do not think she did this to herself. I do not think that Robertson County took serious the allegations and did a proper investigation. I mean, it was less than a week before her body was released.
0: Yeah, and
3: I don't think that that was enough time. And I also want to say to what you guys were saying, forgive me to interrupt, but coercive abusive control is a law that they've been trying to pass since 2019. It should have been passed in 2019. Had it been passed in 2019, Micah would have been able to get a restraining order from her own husband at the time, because police kept telling her, you guys are married, there's not much we can do. So if they had passed, she would have been able to get support for her strange husband stay away from her at that time, which was really what she needed it.
1: Okay, that's good.
0: I feel like we have so much more to talk to them about, because we've spent a lot of time talking about how homey the church is and how great it was. And that's a great thing. However, this is a whole documentary about how this corruption and perversion of religion. There's a woman who's dead now.
1: Right.
0: And the abuse and the allegations and all the things, there is a turning point for every single person who was involved, including her family, saying this is not right. And this man is still preaching. He's still talking to a congregation.
4: Very small, about to collapse,
0: but still, it's still happening, and he's walking free.
4: Yeah, I wonder how much, you know how documentaries can sway your opinion?
0: They can.
4: I'm wondering how much, maybe you can ask them, how much was the documentary portrayed right, or it swayed a little one way or another?
1: What do you think?
2: I told people that it if you didn't know anything about Micah and her story, you're upset, you're asking questions, and you want justice. And I feel like they did pretty well. But I want people to also know, like I put in a post recently about it, what you all see on that is literally snowflakes within the blizzard of what this poor girl went through.
0: Yeah. Yeah.
2: And it's, you know, and the thing too with Micah's Law is people have to realize, like in South Carolina right now, and I'm not going to be graphic here, but if a husband wants adult time with his wife in this state and she doesn't, if he still has adult time with her, there's nothing she can do about that. Mm. And that's not mm-hmm. okay. You know, a married woman, a single woman, girlfriend, boy, whatever it is, they all have the right to say no. So that's just one example of where Micah's Law can come in and help, especially with abuse that doesn't leave a mark. That's another big part of it. You know, financial abuse, mental abuse, religious abuse, you know, cops, they don't have the resources and I guess we'll say the understanding on how to deal with that because there's no laws to help them support in those situations. So that's what really was hard for Micah. You know, you would think, all right, this guy's putting tracking devices. I have text message personally where he told me he had a PI on her multiple times. Razor blades in her tires. I mean, that could have killed her.
1: Well, and then also and you have young kids in the car, you want to turn it down, but then there's this whole thing about he's hiring prostitutes to do nasty things on her.
2: Exactly.
0: As punishment.
2: We didn't know any of that. And that's not for us to be ostrich with our hand in the sand. We just didn't know.
0: Yeah.
2: You know, and then once it came public, I mean, not again to be graphic, but I ended up in the restroom a few times releasing, you know, because it was just so disgusting. And it was like, how was I this duped?
0: You mean throwing up?
2: Yes, ma'am.
0: Okay,
2: yeah.
0: Thank God. Oh, okay. I was like, wait, what are we already
1: going? You were releasing
2: on the radio, so I didn't want to say the wrong thing.
1: Yeah, you kind of said the wrong thing. I think you said the wrong thing by accident. Yeah. Well, we'll have you guys back on as this case, because there's going to be more coming out in this case. We appreciate your time.
2: Yeah, absolutely.
1: And we'll give people information about Micah's Law if there's things they can support it. And seriously, thank you guys for being good friends to her.
3: Absolutely. And finally, if we can say, if you are a victim, if you have the question of, is this relationship abusive? Is this normal? If you are asking those things, reach out to those around you because I promise that they will help. I promise that they will help
1: That's a good point.
3: You can also find me on Facebook, Bruna Pabon. We are hearing a lot of victims come forward and this is not okay, guys. If you feel that way, please do reach out.
1: Thank you so much.
0: Appreciate it. Thank you very much.
5: We can't control the drama the rest of the day, but

0: streaming on the free Hot 98.3 app. It's Jared and Katie in the morning.
1: We now know what happens if a pilot gets violently sick mid-flight. Here, check this out. This pilot actually calls in. You hear him. He sounds very sick, and you'll hear what happens.
2: Metro Tower, Delta 437, emergency aircraft, visual 22 left.
3: Clear to land, wind 190 at Diner.
2: Alpha 10 is the gate. This is the captain. I'm the one that's ill. I'm going to taxi the jet to the gate, and then I need to go to the hospital.
4: Roger. Oh, my gosh.
3: Delta 437, you can plan to exit at Yankee 2. That'll give you the quickest route to the gate.
2: Yankee 2, left, and we'll call the ramp, Delta 437.
1: Oh, he sounds horrible.
0: He does.
4: I would be nervous in landing the plane.
0: Me too. Yeah. Thank God he could communicate that he wasn't feeling well. He was at hospital, and we have no word on what happened to him.
1: No, we don't.
0: Or if he's okay.
1: And I don't know how that works. I know. Supposed to have co-pilots.
4: If there's a co-pilot, and most jets have a co-pilot, they used to not when they had those propeller planes, even with American Airlines.
0: Yeah.
4: I was under the impression, I don't know if it's a myth or not, but they're if they're going to eat on a long flight, they both have to have two separate sources of food.
0: I heard that too.
4: Because if one gets sick, but this guy seemed more than sick. He says he's gonna go to the hospital.
0: I wonder what he's, at first I thought maybe he feels like he's gonna throw up or something, and you don't want to do that with all the equipment everywhere.
4: It sounded to me like his gallbladder exploded. Something.
1: I mean, he doesn't sound good at all. And that's the whole like kind of basis of the movie Airplane.
0: Yeah.
1: You know, is that the fish or the chicken, and like half the people got sick, and one of the pilots passed out. Actually, I think all the pilots eventually pass out. They ask somebody on board.
5: What did the navigator have?
6: He had fish.
5: Co-pilot had fish.
6: Is there anyone on board who knows how to fly a plane?
1: Everyone goes nuts. That movie is hilarious. I love that movie. But we'll find out. We know what happened, I guess.
0: Yeah, see, I want to know. Yeah. Maybe he was having appendicitis or something.
4: What's the one where there's a pain next to you, kind of near your lower abdominum?
0: I think that, what?
4: And it, abdominum?
1: Mm-hmm. Abdominum, yeah.
0: That is the medical term.
1: Abdominum,
0: Abdominum. your appendix.
4: Appendix.
0: Yeah, when it bursts, maybe.
4: Ruptured, that's like a life-threatening,
1: That's crazy, right?
0: Do you know, my mom, this is very random, but what we just talked about, the appendix, my mom was having a lot of stomach issues. She ended up having some pieces of her intestines removed, which is,
1: wow.
0: It was a pretty big deal. But when they went to do some of that, they found that her appendix had not only burst, she didn't know it. At some point.
4: How do you not know that?
0: But I don't know. And then it had somehow or another like molded or grown into the side of part of her intestine.
1: Oh my God.
0: No idea.
4: You can get sepsis from that where you actually die.
0: Yeah.
1: It was bomb.
0: Cannot even believe it.
1: That's scary.
0: Mm-hmm. Yeah.
1: You got lucky.
4: Unless he has one of the testicles that I have that goes up and it gets wrapped.
0: My mom does not have testicles, so that's good news.
4: The pilot.
0: You're talking about my mom.
1: I was like, what is it? Mom has testicles.
0: I don't know. Weird.
1: But here's a pilot again.
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3: Clear to land, wind 190 at Diner.
2: Alpha 10 is the gate. This is the captain. I'm the one that's ill. I'm going to taxi the jet to the gate, and then I need to go to the hospital.
3: Roger. Delta 437, you can plan to exit at Yankee 2. That'll give you the quickest route to the gate.
2: Yankee 2, left, and we'll call the ramp, Delta 437.
0: Wow. Oh, he sounds terrible.
1: He sounds really bad.
7: It's okay if you're not a morning person. Be crabby if you want. Jared and Katie will get you started for the day. 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
1: All right, time for Jared and Katie's pop quiz. We love the game. 5 pop culture questions. 60 seconds on the clock. If you get more than Katie, you do win $100 on the year. Katie has 147 wins against 4 losses. Brad, who's in for Matt, who's playing?
2: We have Tanya playing today.
1: All right. Tanya, what's up? You ready?
3: I'm ready.
1: All right. If we get stuck, you can pass. If there's time remaining, go back to ones you passed on. Here we go. Question number one is multiple. Actually, question number one is not multiple choice for the first time in 10 years. So Ariana Grande is going to star in their next installment in this comedy franchise. True or false, Lego is releasing a Batman Returns Batmobile Lego set that costs $230.
3: True.
1: Yes. Pete Davidson and this SNL castmate is turning their Staten Island ferry into a comedy club, at least for one night. Who's the castmate? Okay. Now, this is multiple choice. This is considered the greatest movie villain of all time, according to Entertainment Weekly. Is it Voldemort, the Joker, or Hannibal Lecter?
3: The Joker.
1: Incorrect. What movie is this from?
4: I've got a turtle head poking out.
3: Can you play that again, please?
4: I've got a turtle head poking out.
3: I have no idea.
1: Back to what you... Oh, time is up. Look, time is up. You got one. You got one. Let's get Katie back in here from the soundproof booth. There she is. All right, Katie, you're taking on Tanya.
0: Tanya.
1: Most notably from the Winter Olympics with Nancy Kerrigan. She's that Tanya. Tanya Harding.
0: Tanya Harding, wow.
1: I think. She didn't give her last name, but I'm assuming. It could only be her.
0: We have so many famous listeners.
1: Yeah.
0: It's true.
1: It's crazy, actually. Mm-hmm. All right. The score to beat is 1, Katie.
0: Okay.
1: Jason Goodman, your prediction for Katie?
5: I would say 4.
1: Okay, here we go. Question number 1. It's not multiple choice this time, Katie.
0: Oh, okay.
1: Ariana Grande is going to star in the next installment in this comedy franchise.
0: Good thing I know it. Meet the Fockers.
1: Yes. True or false, Lego is releasing a Batman Returns Batmobile Lego set that costs $230.
0: Oh. I'm going true.
1: Yes. Pete Davidson and this SNL castmate are turning their Staten Island ferry into a comedy club, at least for one night.
0: That's Colin Jost.
1: Yes. Now, this is multiple choice. They are considered the greatest movie villain of all time, according to Entertainment Weekly. Is it Voldemort, the Joker, or Hannibal Lecter?
0: Ooh. Pass.
1: What movie is this from?
4: I've got a turtle head poking out.
0: That is... Oh, my gosh. Oh, my God. The spy.
1: Time is up.
0: That's Fat Bastard.
1: It's Fat Bastard.
0: That's Fat Bastard.
1: Yeah. You didn't call Matt that when he's not here.
0: The Fat Bastard.
1: Yeah. Still can't think of it. It's been 3 of them. There's going to be a 4.
0: I know. Holy moly.
1: Holy moly.
0: You see how this happens?
1: Yeah.
0: Oh, I hate it.
5: Then you skipped the other one. You could have went back and guessed.
0: I could have.
1: Woulda, shoulda.
0: I'm stuck.
1: Coulda, woulda, shoulda.
0: Okay.
1: All right, let's recap. Katie won 3-1.
0: Austin Powers.
1: There it is.
0: Thank God. Yes. I'm really worried about my brain sometimes.
1: Me too.
0: I really am. I can recall Fat Bastard, but I can't think of Austin Powers.
1: Austin Powers, yeah. No, and I played that because I thought it might trip people up and say it's Shrek.
0: Oh.
1: It's the exact same voice.
0: It is, yeah.
1: the exact same voice.
0: I can picture, you know. Yeah.
1: But that line is so funny. All right, recap. Ariana Grande is going to star in the next installment of this comedy franchise. That is Meet the Fockers. It took a lot for them to get approved, the Fockers, the name. And there was a rumor Ben Stiller just talked about. He said he didn't know if it's true or not, but they had to actually prove that somebody had the last name Focker before the studios would let them use the name Focker.
0: Really?
1: He said, I don't know if it's true or not. I just heard that.
0: I hope not, because that's really stupid. That's
1: especially
0: so
1: the way things are now. People just say whatever.
0: And there are so many people who have names that you couldn't, you know what I mean?
1: Oh, yeah.
0: That you couldn't say. And what about Schitt's Creek? We I say know. Schitt's Creek all the time.
1: I know.
0: It's the name of the show and wildly successful.
1: Oh, yeah. And it's just how it's spelled.
0: Yeah.
1: And it's the name of a creek. All right, true or false, Lego is releasing a Batman Returns Batmobile Lego set that it cost $230. If you hear Lego set and expensive in the same sentence, it's true.
0: It is true.
5: Yep. You pay a lot for that plastic.
1: Yeah, yes. I know. That you're going to step on in the middle of the night and you're going to die.
0: Or also, you're putting together one time. I thought about this because Henry was very into Legos for a very long time. It actually makes me sad that he's not anymore because he was very creative and very good at it. But anytime there was a set, it is crazy expensive. And then it's something that once you put together, you don't want to undo.
1: Oh, I know.
0: You don't want to undo that?
1: No.
0: Like if you buy the castle from Walt Disney, whatever it is, you don't want to undo it.
1: No, you don't. You definitely don't. And then some people, they'll start and not finish it.
0: Right.
1: Yeah. Mm-hmm. There we go. All right, recapping pop quiz. Pete Davidson and this SNL castmate is turning their Staten Island ferry into a comedy club for at least one night. That is Colin Jost.
0: Yeah.
1: And they're friends again. They had a little falling out. I think they had a little issue when they bought the ferry and they wasn't making any money, but they're figuring that out now.
0: Wasn't it like it's not doing well?
1: It's a decommissioned ferry.
0: Yeah.
1: But then like they couldn't get it became like a money pit.
0: Got it.
1: It was cheap to buy, but they had it anyway. Mm-hmm. I think they got to figure it out. Multiple choice. They are considered the greatest movie villain of all time, according to Entertainment Weekly.
0: Can I guess since I didn't? Is it the Joker?
1: No.
0: Hannibal Lecter?
1: Hannibal Lecter.
0: Should always go with the classic.
1: Yeah. Hannibal Lecter is number one, but the other two are in the top three.
6: Oh, agents, darling, you think you can dissect me with this blunt little tool?
7: No. I thought that your knowledge...
6: You're so ambitious, aren't you? You know what you look like to me with your good bag and your cheap shoes? You look like a robe. A well-scrubbed, hustling robe with a little taste. Good nutrition's given you some length of bone, but you're not more than one generation from poor white trash, are you, Agent Starling?
7: Oh, so good.
8: Are you catching somebody, you think?
7: Yes. We may be.
8: Say, has the FBI learned something? The police around here don't seem to have the first clue.
1: She puts it together.
8: Here's that number.
1: Very big fat person.
7: Very good, Mr. Big. You're a very big fat person.
5: Put once again.
0: She connects the dots.
5: What?
0: Of who he is.
1: Not to ruin it.
5: He's already in jail.
0: 400 years later.
1: No.
0: Not in that clip. He's not.
1: No, there's somebody. There's a serial killer that's on the loose, and she talks to Hannibal Lecter because he's brilliant, and
0: it's all like a.
5: But where is he in that scene right there?
1: In jail.
5: Yeah.
0: Oh,
1: but he's not the murderer. He's not the criminal in this first one.
0: Bill.
5: Okay.
0: Buffalo Bill.
1: Right. Yeah, is the criminal. Mm-hmm. The lotion on the skin guy had not been caught.
0: She's some great big old fat person.
5: I'm going to watch that.
0: You should. It's
1: have you
0: very
1: seen
0: good.
1: It? Have you
5: I
1: not
5: have,
1: seen
5: it? It was a long time ago. I'm confused about. I thought he was just a psycho murderer that was in jail. And she interviews to get more.
1: Yeah. I'd like to help with the case because he's really brilliant. He knows how like psychopaths work.
5: Okay.
0: And they tell her, don't
8: do it. It rubs the lotion on its skin or else it gets the hose again.
1: But that's one of the best movies of all time. That's definitely top five for me.
0: That was, I think so too. I really do because it's a true psychological thriller.
1: Yeah. Oh, yeah.
0: I mean, you feel terrified the entire time she's going to visit him.
1: And the acting, especially with Anthony Hopkins.
0: Yes.
1: All of them are great, but he is just first rate. All right, recapping pop quiz. Katie won 3-1. What movie is this from?
4: I've got a Tattlehead poking egg.
1: That is Austin Powers. I think Goldmember is when they introduce Fat Bastard, which is a hilarious character. Well, a high school football season was canceled.
0: All because of a little Levi Lovin.
1: Really?
0: You know what that is. Mm-hmm. You know what Levi Lovin is.
1: Oh, yeah.
0: Yes, we should say if you have young children in the car, you can go ahead and turn it down. This was high school.
1: What are Levi's?
0: This was high school and a season. Not a game, not a practice, not just specific players. A whole high school football season canceled because of a little Levi Lovin. We'll tell you what happened and where it was. That's next.
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10: Pretty good-looking ride through town this morning. Keeping eyes over on Augusta Road southbound. Slight tap of the brakes there. Getting past Old Augusta Road this morning down towards I-95. Also keeping an eye over towards I-516 eastbound and westbound between Veterans Parkway and Harriet Sherman Parkway. Those delays coming to a head around Abercorn Street. Also keeping eyes up towards Pritchardville, South Carolina. Delays on Highway 46 eastbound. Slowing down passing Plantation Drive. Another traffic update in minutes. I'm Zach Rizzle.
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26: Hi, it's the Grease Man, and I'm back again.
27: Hooray, hooray, hooray.
26: I had to go see OC. Well, let me tell you the story. You see, I wasn't retired. I just got lost. And one day, OC was flying overhead in his helicopter. He was teaching Chip how to fly the thing. And then Chip looked down and said, Daddy, who's that bogeyman walking down there? And OC said,
28: well, I do believe that's the Grease Man. I remember him years ago. He and I used to go gator hunting. Hey, Grease! Grease, is that you?
26: I said, OC, it's me! I've been lost all these Congratulations! Come get me, buddy, come get me! Well, the rest is history. Now I'm hanging out with OC. I need a deal on a Ford, a Lincoln, or any other car for that matter. He's got it all covered there. I'm gonna go see OC. Thanks for rescuing me, OC. Appreciate it. Oh, no, here comes Chip again. Chip, you're too low, buddy! You're scared to go! You're scared to go! Pull it up, buddy, pull it up! Look, the goat's going crazy here.
1: We get it. You're on your way to work. You missed some of Jared and Katie.
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0: a little dry humping.
1: Yeah. There's a lot more than that going on.
0: Yeah, the whole season.
1: Yeah.
0: Not just like a few players, not a game.
1: Yeah, why?
0: Not practice. I mean, the whole season. It was just getting started, and it all happened in Arizona, by the way. Arizona School District canceled the entire season of football for a high school because they don't have enough eligible players.
1: Oh.
0: The officials are investigating allegations of sexual misconduct.
1: Are they not through between two students?
0: Apparently, there's a lot of students who are doing the dry humping.
2: Oh. It's like gang mentality.
0: I guess. Yeah. Once one dry humps, they all have
1: to
0: dry hump.
1: They all got
0: to
1: do it.
2: Oh, I want to do that too.
0: I guess. I don't know. There were several students who obviously played football and then also are involved in the dry humping. Levi Lovin.
1: So they got suspended and they don't have enough players to play now?
0: Yeah, correct. Not directly related, but I mean, it did happen.
1: It must have been at school because they're not going to cancel football season because players are doing the do because no team would have a football
0: team. They would not, yeah. And it's sexual misconduct too. So it's like a little bit more serious.
2: Both participants wanted to do it, I'm assuming.
0: I don't know about this.
1: Maybe it's Arizona, so hot, like Levi Lovin could cause a fire.
0: It could. Yeah, a lot of friction in that area, I suppose.
1: Yeah.
3: I don't know.
1: Zipper could be an issue.
0: Several faculty members are also on administration leave, so there's like a lot to this story.
2: Too?
0: I don't know.
2: Gang mentality.
1: Why are they wearing Levi's out there?
0: Why are you wearing jeans in Arizona anyway? I don't know. I'm not sure.
1: That is misconduct at its finest. Well, both Jason Goodman and myself had run-ins with AMLs, that's All Morning Listeners, recently, and it was very different experiences. In one case, a very strange place where the run-in happened. We'll share that with you coming up next year in Katie in the Morning. Get up, bring out the fabulous. Jared and Katie.

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2: Both Jared and Jason had run-ins with AMLs, our all-morning listeners, recently that were very different. And in one case, one happened in a very strange place. We'll find out where next with Jared and Katie in the morning.

0: 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It's Jared and Katie in the morning.
1: Well, Jason Goodman and myself, we have run-ins with AMLs as all morning listeners, and 99.9% of the time is pleasant.
0: Yeah, like run-in, I would assume you mean like when I hear run-in, I think bad, but no, 99.9% of the time, they're awesome.
1: Yeah, really.
0: It's like a great to meet you moment.
1: Yeah, and sometimes it's online, it might be a message. I think Jason's interaction with the AML recently was online. I guess you have that ready. If not, I'll share mine real quick.
0: Yeah, yeah.
2: I know what you said.
1: Okay. Do you want to do yours?
2: No, go ahead.
1: Okay.
0: I think that's partly the problem with him today.
1: Yeah.
0: In his own head.
1: Yeah, something's going on.
2: Yeah, so. Mm-hmm.
1: And so I had court the other day. It was for somebody who's asking for a retrial, and we had to go had a hearing, and the judge was going to say whether or not, not she's going to allow a retrial on our whole custody and all that stuff case.
0: Mm-hmm. Fun
1: yeah,
0: times.
1: It was fun on a Thursday for the judge, who's very nice, but the judge's like, all right, I can't make my decision now. Court is over. It's like 5. I will decide and let you know on Tuesday. So you have the whole weekend to worry about, like, is there going to be a whole new trial, which would be tens of thousands of more dollars, stress, starting over. I think it reverses everything that was already decided 4 months ago. I'm like, oh my gosh.
0: And you have to make a reappearance just to learn whether that's going to happen or not.
1: Yes, it went back. And anyway, no retrial. Okay, so good news. But I'm going through and I'm like taking my belt off.
2: You left early.
1: I left early.
2: You were talking about leaving.
1: Yeah, I left. I actually didn't say anything. I left. Oh, yeah, I did say right before I left. So I got to go to court.
2: And we were saying all day, Jared has court right now, so
0: Jared's
2: he's not
0: got
2: here.
0: Court. Yes.
1: Jared's got court, right. And I didn't know that. So I'm going through, this is probably, I had to be there at 9, so it was 9 o'clock. I'm going through the security at the courthouse, and you have to take your belt off and put your stuff in the bin, kind of like the airport.
0: Uh-huh.
1: So my belt, I go, take my belt off. A lady turns around and goes, hey, are you Jared from Jared and Katie in the Morning? I go, yeah. I said, I heard you at court today, and here you are. I'm like, hey.
0: Hello.
1: I'll put my belt back on in a minute, and I'll talk to you.
0: Just my belt out of my slacks.
1: And then we go through the thing, and I was like, good luck today. She's like, all right. Said, you too. And I go, okay. And I have no idea what she's doing. Go to the elevator. She comes into the elevator. She goes, what floor? And I go, 2. She's like, oh, yeah, me too. And gets out. She's like, which one are you going to? I go, 2E. She's like, me too. Oh. So we're both in the same courtroom. So I think I heard her case.
0: Uh-huh.
1: I think she heard part of mine. I was like, nice meeting you. But before, actually, I took my belt. I go, shling, take my belt off. And I go, hey. And she's like, oh, you're Jared from Jared and Katie. I'm like, yeah. It's like, oh, I listen every morning. I love the show. I heard Katie and Jason and Matt saying that you were in court and blah, blah, blah, blah, blah. I'm like, yeah. And I go, and they're like, sir, are you an attorney? I was dressed nice for once. And I should have said yes, but I guess it's a lie.
0: Correction. You were dressed partly nice for once.
1: Yeah.
0: We'll get to the rest of that in a moment.
1: True. Mm-hmm. With what, standing up? It was nice.
0: Okay. Sitting down, different story.
1: Okay, yeah, that's true.
2: It changes dramatically.
1: It changes. Mm-hmm. And I was going through and I put my phone in the thing and all that. And the lady goes, are you an attorney? And I go, no.
0: No?
1: And I go, no, why? She said, you can't bring your phone in, which I know. And I totally forgot. And you have to have a quarter to put it in this little thing.
0: Oh, yeah, you got to lock it.
2: Well, that's futuristic.
1: I know, exactly.
2: That's modern.
0: Well.
1: So modern.
0: I mean, people in and out of there so much. The technology to fix that thing, if it broke, forget it.
2: Well, you usually can just like maybe put your phone up to it and scan and put money, whatever. I'd rather pay $1 and use my phone than scrounge around for quarters somewhere.
1: Or how about the locker's free? You're already in court. You're already stressed out. Like, you're collecting all these quarters?
0: I don't know.
1: So then it's right outside. So they go back out. I don't have a quarter, so I have to go. I'm like, I go all the way back to my car, go in the parking deck, go up the elevator.
0: Oh, boy.
1: I go outside, and there's a lady. She goes, did you? And I was like, crap. She saw my phone. She goes, she saw me go in and come back out. She said, oh, do you not have a, did you forget about your phone? I'm like, yeah. She said, do you need a quarter? And I go, I do. She said, I brought extra quarters today just in case.
0: Oh, that's so nice.
1: The nicest lady. Then she stabbed me. No, she was like the nicest lady on earth. And I go, thank you so much. And like, we're all in a hurry. I'm like, thank you. I said, I don't have a quarter to give you back. I said, but thank you. And she put the quarter in. You take the thing out. She said, now remember, if you lose the little key. It's a $115 replacement.
2: Oh, my gosh.
0: Nice.
1: They had a little sign up there. I'm like, this does not make any sense. A key?
2: That's what I'm saying. You could have a code. You know what I'm saying? You put your card up through it and you
1: it tells you a code.
2: Or you just like the things in a hotel room, you can pick your own code.
1: Or make lockers free.
0: I also wonder if, like, somehow, some way, it's testing how responsible you are. You know what I mean? Like, if you can't keep hold of a key for the time that you're inside of a building for however long.
2: You're guilty.
0: You're guilty. No. You deserve to go to jail.
2: I think it's just them wanting to make a lot of money.
0: It could be. I don't know.
1: Or you're freaking stressed out, and that's the last thing you're thinking about, and you're holding a key that you never had held before.
0: It could be. That,
1: but it has, like, a little thing you put around your wrist.
0: Yeah.
1: And then you feel stupid because you have this key hanging down from your wrist. Anyway, I just...
2: Your Honor, is that on your
1: shling,
2: wrist?
1: Shling, shling, shling. And then when I was in court, the judge was like, our judge, because you're assigned now in family court, a judge that is your judge as long as they're a judge.
0: Oh, they stick with your...
1: Yeah, instead of going from different ones, so there's more consistency. So they understand the case, which I think is really great. Mm-hmm. Now, every state's not like that and it's new to North Carolina. But everyone in court that day, except for us, were representing themselves. Everybody.
2: Oh, really?
1: Everybody.
0: Wow.
1: I was shocked. So it was interesting to see. A lot of them were short and asking for continuances. And some said, oh, I do need an attorney. And they continued it. Okay.
0: Mm-hmm.
1: Like 99%. This is what I've learned about court. 99% of things, every time you go to a court thing, it's a continued. It's a continuance.
2: Ugh. Yeah.
1: It's like 99% of the time. And it's
0: such
1: it was attorneys too. Mm-hmm. Continued. All right. And so they're representing themselves. And the judge was like, do you need your phone to help represent yourself? You have things on your phone. Yes. So they have to give them a form. They go downstairs. I'm like, there's got to be a better way. Anyway, so the thing happens. The judge makes a ruling that no new retrial, which is a lot of stress off me at least. And I was just like, oh, God, thank God. And so I leave. And I go back to my car. I'm in like a really good mood. And I see the lady who gave me the quarter.
0: Yeah.
1: And she goes, you on the radio? I was like, yeah. I said,
0: man,
1: yeah.
0: She of all said, places.
1: You're smiling. Good. I said, yeah. It could have been bad, and it's not for me. So anyway, and I go, I was in such a good mood. I said, do you have Venmo? And she was like, yeah. And so I gave her a tip for.
2: How much?
0: Nice.
1: I gave her $20.
0: That's very kind. She was prepared. I think that's very nice of you
1: she
0: because.
1: She saved my. I mean,
0: she was prepared.
1: She was prepared. Yes. And I have been to court now a couple times, which I had not in my whole life.
0: Mm-hmm.
1: And so I know to leave the phone in the car.
0: Yeah.
1: I just was not thinking.
2: It's habit.
1: Yeah, and I was
2: you're
1: like,
2: worried about the case, and the last thing you're thinking about is
1: your phone. Yeah, it was in my hand.
0: In this moment, this woman got up and out of the door thinking, I might need this or somebody might need this, and let me pack extra. She didn't have to do
1: that. I said, it's really nice, and I said, keep being nice to people.
0: Yeah.
1: She could not believe it. I'm
0: That's
1: like,
0: nice.
1: But also, I was in a good mood. If something else happened, I'd be like, knock the quarters out of her hand and get out of my car.
0: So rude.
1: But you know what I'm saying? I was like, I just happened to see her as I'm walking back to my car. She was standing as I'm about to cross the street. I'm like, hey, aren't you? And she's like, oh, well, are you? I'm like, yeah. Anyway. So I had two really good run-ins with AMLs. Jason, I'm sure.
0: In the courthouse.
1: That's the thing that's weird. In
0: the
1: court.
0: In the court.
1: The last place I would think, they're like, are you chair? I'm like, who are you?
0: Once again, an opportunity for why are you in court today? And
1: I know.
0: Oh, well. Not supposed to have your phone, but.
1: Yeah, that's true. All right, so that was my run-in with an AML and all-morning listener. Jason's interaction with an AML, a lot different, and I think his feelings are hurt today. Find out why next, Jared and Katie in the morning.

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1: A decent ride through town this morning. A little bit of congestion in certain spots, including over on Abercorn Street near eastbound lanes. Tapping the brakes at times. Getting past Ogeechee Road over towards Veterans Parkway. Then over towards Pritchardville, South Carolina this morning. Highway 46 eastbound, slowing down, passing Plantation Drive over towards Oakley Highway. Another traffic update in minutes. I'm Zach Grizzle.
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23: 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I tell them, go see my man O.C. He's got deals that'll make you want to holler. Go see my man O.C. He'll save you lots of cash. Go see my man O.C. He's got deals that'll make you want to holler. Go see my man O.C. 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O.C. and Chipperman that always get my vote. You buy a car today, you'll get to pet the goat. I tell him, go see my man O.C. He's got deals that'll make you want to holler. Woo! Go see my man O.C. He'll save you lots of cash. Go see my man O.C. He's got deals that'll make you want to holler. Woo! Go see my man O.C. He'll save you lots of cash. I can't imagine why you'd buy a car anywhere else. O.C. Welch, Ford, Lincoln, Mercury. Go see O.C. He's selling cars for a song. Woo!

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1: So I had two really good run-ins with emails. Jason, I'm sure you're... interaction with a listener was great. Like
0: just
1: mine.
0: As good.
2: Well, I will tell you, in person, it usually is. But they're, when they're posting or hiding behind a screen, not so much. I posted a, we're trying to raise money for Brenner Children's Hospital. Mm-hmm. I mean, a hospital that helps out, you know, families and kids, mostly kids. And
0: yeah.
2: They need the money, mm-hmm. And it's a good cause.
0: And we're partnering with Great Clips.
2: Great Clips. Yeah. So I go to Great Clips. You know, we're partnering with them. I wanted to take some video and photos of me donating to help maybe influence other people to donate for this great cause.
0: Mm-hmm.
2: So I posted the video on our social media. And, you know, I see Jared has two hands that are clapping. So I thought, oh, that was nice.
0: That's
2: Jared.
0: Nice. Mm-hmm.
2: I see our one of our managers say it's an amazing cause each year.
0: Yeah, I saw his post and I thought, huh, he doesn't do that for anybody else's, but that's fine. Anyway, go ahead. That's fine. I don't think he's ever commented on anything I posted, but it's fine. Not that I'm like keeping track or anything.
1: No.
0: It's
1: no. You don't
0: that's
1: notice.
0: Silly.
1: You don't know things like that.
0: Uh-uh, I didn't write it in my diary.
2: Laura Songster, who's in the radio business.
0: Love her.
2: Oh, I'm so glad that, you know, found a local partner. Thank you for picking up the mantle, all this stuff.
0: Mm-hmm.
2: And then Sandy. She's a regular listener, says, that's awesome. But Jason Goodman is not good looking. I'm thinking to myself.
0: Damn. Okay,
2: that might be true.
1: Maybe
2: but
1: you're
2: I'm doing this for a cause. So it's just like a smack in the face. And you know what, Sandy?
0: For no reason.
2: I'm never doing any more causes again because of you.
0: No.
1: You're a cause breaker, Sandy.
0: Don't let that be your attitude.
2: Why?
0: That's not the right attitude.
2: Sandy's representing a lot of people.
0: No. But not a lot of people said anything like that. She just maybe was being Scroogey.
1: But on that post,
0: it was unnecessary.
2: You're talking about like a good cause, and then you add that.
0: I know.
2: Yeah, it takes away from the good cause.
1: Yeah, just go find another photo of Jason and say it.
0: Yes.
1: Don't do it on that
0: Why
1: one.
0: That one?
2: She's probably like, yeah, you need to go Great Clips to get her looking. I'm like, okay.
0: Jason, one thing we've learned in this business is that you could be giving away free puppies, like that had been rescued from a house fire or something,
1: right.
0: And be like, oh, I can't believe you're doing that. What about all the cats?
1: Right, yeah.
0: And you're
1: right.
0: We're trying to do something.
2: So is it better
0: you know?
2: To do nothing or something?
0: It's
2: you know?
0: Better to do something.
2: But not
0: always.
2: Anymore for me because of Sandy.
0: Oh.
1: And also, if you want to get a dig in, just don't do it on a post about charity.
0: Yes. Right. Save it.
1: Save it for some other day.
2: Like, me as Lord Farquaad or whatever it was for Halloween.
0: Sure.
2: Okay, say it.
1: Yeah, say
2: not
1: it.
2: Not on a nice cause.
1: Yeah. Mm-hmm. That's not the place for it. But people do it all the time.
0: They do.
1: People will
0: they
1: post
0: do.
1: Something, you know.
2: In person, though, I bet haven't run into many.
1: She'd probably give you a hug and be like,
0: mm-hmm.
2: Online, it's like, it's just whatever.
0: I know.
1: Oh, so different.
0: They're
1: it
0: so
1: is
0: unkind
1: so
0: online.
1: Different. Yeah. So, okay. So we had very different experiences.
2: And also, the caller yesterday said I have a little package syndrome.
0: Well, that's clearly not bothering you.
1: Oh, yeah. She did say
2: I'm
1: that.
2: I'm desensitized a little bit.
1: And she told you, which has never happened to any of us, told you to shut up four times
0: four
1: in a row.
0: Four times. Right?
1: She's like, shut up. You kept talking. She's like, shut up. I'm like, whoa.
0: I sent her a station t-shirt after the show.
1: Yeah,
0: I hope
2: sure
0: that that's
2: did.
0: Okay. I did. It's like, bravo.
1: Katie's befriended her, invited her to Mahjong.
2: Where's that guy you can call in and bash Katie? What's his name?
0: Oh, AML Chris. He doesn't call anymore.
2: Chris, come on. No. I need your support to bash Kate.
0: No,
2: that's basically
0: not how that
2: what
0: works
2: you're
0: either.
2: Saying.
0: I just stood up for you.
2: You just said you wanted to send her a t-shirt.
0: No, I said I did send her a t-shirt. The
2: whatever.
0: Woman who told you to shut up four times. But I stood up for you when I said it's not nice that woman
2: Sandy.
0: Commented on there.
1: Yeah.
0: Not nice.

0: Savannah's hottest hits and Jared and Katie in the morning. We're Hot 98.3.
1: It looks like Journey has a new front person. Is that right?
0: Yeah. So Journey, what was the guy? Remember?
1: Philippines.
0: From the Philippines. And he was with them for a long time. I don't know if he's still with them, but they did bring this guy up on stage in Japan. He's a Steve Perry look-alike and sound-alike. But take a listen, and then you tell us if you think maybe he should be joining the band.

0: hit the low notes.
1: No.
0: The guy from the Philippines, I believe, is still the lead singer.
2: There was some controversy
0: with it. The problem with this guy is he's relying on falsetto, where Steve Perry didn't rely on that. It's much more difficult. But if you remember, I did a deep dive into, where is the place? Saudi Arabia. I forgot what it was. And there was a guy that I showed Jared.
2: Oh, yeah, you did.
0: He didn't look like Steve Perry, but my gosh, he sounded just as good as Steve Perry. And when I found out that they might be getting rid of the guy from the Philippines, which that was a rumor, I sent Journey's management this guy of how he sounds. They never responded, and it was a complete rumor.
2: Because they were not replacing the guy from the Philippines.
0: This guy was unbelievable. It wasn't just Journey. He was hitting songs that were the hardest songs of a high note to hit.
1: Yeah, we played some of them on the air. I don't remember the guy's name, though.
2: I don't remember either.
1: Dang it.
2: Well, this guy in Japan, I think that it's kind of like the opposite. They're really relying on the fact that he looks like Steve Perry. And there were a couple moments in there, but I don't think enough to sustain.
0: Not even Steve Perry Asian-looking? Yeah.
2: This guy's not. His name is Hugo Valenti.
1: The other one was Arnell, right? Arnell.
2: From the Philippines.
1: Pinata. I think this is a clip of it.
0: Well, he had a bad night.
1: So.
2: That's Arnell Pinata.
0: That song you just have really high notes. It's one of the most difficult Journey songs to sing that you just played. If you let it play another 3 seconds, let's hear how he sounds with it. You might have to repeat it.
1: I think this is when we played it when he had a rough performance.
0: Yeah, he had some kind of problem.
1: Yeah.
0: Yeah, he's not doing that note where he normally
1: Yeah, he had a bad night.
0: Maybe he had a cold.
1: Maybe so.
2: Is the guy that you're talking about really from Saudi Arabia?
1: No, I thought he's from South America.
2: Oh, Hamza.
0: Oh, yeah.
2: Hasali?
0: No, this guy, you're right. It wasn't Saudi Arabia.
1: This might be it. Oh, no, it's a replay, though. Oh. Dang it. Jason found, hold on.
0: That is it.
1: Let me see if.
0: And can you skip to it?
1: Let me see what I can do.
0: I mean, that guy, you could just play it and then me fast forward.
1: Arnell Pinata.
2: Pinata.
1: Let's see if we can do it. I can't do it right here.
3: He's having a tough time. He had a bad
0: little lever at the bottom.
1: I can do editing. Let me try.
0: At the bottom of the
2: page. This is live, everyone.
1: No, hold on.
2: Live.
1: Hold on 1 second. Let me try real quick. So I put it in there. Hold on. New singer, Journey, new singer, struggle. Okay, hold on. Full edit.
0: Oh, I see what you're doing. Full edit.
1: Yeah.
0: Yeah.
1: So let's try.
0: Under tools.
1: Do it real quick.
0: You're a tool.
1: I don't know.
2: Okay.
1: Oh, wow. Let me see if I can play from here.
0: Oh, wow.
1: Yeah, play. No.
2: Nope.
1: I can delete, but I have to undelete later.
2: Don't be honest. Yeah. Don't delete.
0: Yeah. Just preview and then move the lever at the bottom.
1: It's
0: live radio. What do you want me to do?
2: Nothing. I'm enjoying it because I'm just sitting here.
0: All right.
1: It's not going to work. I can't do this on the fly like that.
2: We can maybe in just a few minutes. Yeah. Come back.
1: He was good.
0: He was unbelievable.
1: I'm surprised we don't have the clip. I guess if I knew his name, I could find it. But
0: okay.
1: Yeah.
0: Oh, well.
2: All right.
1: That was good times. That was amazing.
0: About the hype.
1: Yeah.
0: We let you down.
1: We can just keep playing until I play. So, I mean, I don't care. Who cares?
2: Sure.
1: See how we're on a journey. Arnell Pinata.
2: Pinata.
1: I knew I said that wrong. He is having a tough time. He had a bad show in Brazil.
0: That's
1: some said it's not the first one. Yeah, and it got worse from there. And you know how we are in this culture, like, see you later, yeah, 17
2: bye.
1: Years. Like, let's get some new guy.
0: He's not been there for that long, right?
2: Since 2007.
0: Yeah. No, the latest guy?
2: The latest guy, 2007.
0: No, I thought they switched out after that.
1: Mm-hmm. No.
2: And people will just start a petition for nothing. But in this case, Arnell is saying, well, you know, if you want me gone, I'll leave.
0: Yeah,
2: if you
0: get me having voice problems.
1: Yeah, he said, if you get a million signatures, I'll quit the band. Uh-huh. Like, and this is a guy who came from nothing, and he's made a lot of money, and he seemed like a nice person. But so we have found, I shouldn't say wait, Jason found his replacement. He's brought this to me off the air, and Katie, I think I'm the only one that actually gave him the time to watch it.
2: Yeah, no, I didn't.
1: This could be the replacement.
2: Okay.
0: And now he does have a little accent.
2: That's great.
0: He's from Argentina. I don't even know if he really understands English.
1: Saudi Arabia, Argentina.
2: God, I just went down such the wrong rabbit hole. You're like, Saudi Arabia. Now I'm like finding people who do sound like Steve Perry in Saudi Arabia.
1: Oh, that's hilarious. Yeah.
2: Argentina.
1: I was like, I knew it was South America.
0: But
2: I don't think Arnel Pineda spoke English when he started with Journey. I don't think so.
0: How ironic is
2: yeah,
0: that?
2: I don't think he did.
0: Interesting.
1: So we're going to play some clips and then you call us.
0: Compared to the live, because this is live.
1: This is live.
2: Okay.
0: This is not pre-recorded, so it sounds different live. It's more difficult, but you're comparing it to the other guy live.
1: Yeah, not in studio, not processed, is live. Here he is. Here we'll start with the Journey song.

0: All right, we're going to try to get to the bottom of this Journey frontman controversy. That's next with Jared and Katie in the morning.
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2: A little bit of congestion as you're making your way into town this morning on I-16 eastbound. Tapping the brakes there, passing Dean Forest Road, exit 160, over towards Chatham Parkway, exit 162. Then over on I-516 eastbound, delays there, getting past Veterans Parkway towards Abercorn Street. Another traffic update in minutes. I'm Zach Rizzle.
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2: We're talking about this bad performance in Japan of somebody who might be the new frontman for Journey. Well, Katie has more, apparently.
1: You guys, the person we played originally, where I said the guy showed up in Japan and is singing for him.
2: Is that him?
1: That was Hugo. Same guy. Same guy.
2: No,
1: same guy.
2: Really?
1: Same guy. Yes.
3: Wait, what is it?
2: The Hugo guy was in Japan?
1: Yes. The
3: Japan.
1: The guy that we started this whole conversation about, where I said there's a look-alike, sing-alike, or sound-alike guy who showed up in Japan to sing along with Journey.
4: That's not him.
1: Yes, it is.
4: No, it's not.
1: Yes, it is.
4: Let me see what he looks like. I know exactly.
2: Did not
4: what he
2: give
4: looks
2: a good performance.
1: Like. Hugo Valenti.
4: Let me see. Let me just see a picture. Go to images.
1: Oh, my God. Right, that was too jelly.
4: That's not him. Anywhere near him.
1: You have no idea who I'm even, which one it is.
4: I don't see him anywhere. This guy is very distinct. It's not him.
1: Okay.
4: I will get any amount of money.
2: So the guy in Japan wasn't from Japan.
3: Japan.
1: No, he's not from Japan. He sang in Japan.
2: Sang in Japan. Gotcha.
4: That's not

0: can sing. You should see her the other songs he sings. This guy's incredible.
1: Effortless.
2: Yeah.
1: Effortless.
2: Beautiful, right?
1: Yes.
2: Powerhouse.
1: Wow.
3: So now are you surprised?
2: Katie?
1: Was that not Journey?
3: No, that's
2: I don't know if we're going to list the other ones, but yeah. Mm. So, I don't know who the guy is.
3: So the reason for the bad night when that the Philippines guy was on stage. That's not Arnell. The guy that's the film for the Philippines, that's Arnell. He's been with Journey for a while.
2: No, I know. We know that.
3: This guy's never played with Journey. Ever.
2: The guy we just played.
3: Yeah.
1: The guy we just played. He never has?
3: No. Because he does a lot of 80s
1: bands.
3: Sure,
1: he didn't just in Japan?
4: Japan!
3: He plays a lot of 80s bands, and he's a cover band always performing.
2: What's his name?
3: I don't know.
1: I'll let him do it.
2: Did you just Google Argentina?
3: Uh-huh. The reason why Arnell had that bad night was because there was the one that you played that was really bad. It was an air monitor failure. And remember we talked about that when Mariah Carey couldn't sing anymore?
1: Yes.
2: Yeah. Oh, yeah, yeah.
3: And Ashley Simpson ended up getting caught lip syncing.
1: Mm-hmm.
3: It has to do with the air monitors. If they can't hear themselves, only the crowd hears them. Kind of like maybe when you were at the ballpark and you started singing or talking, it was messing you up. He couldn't hear himself, so he couldn't hear his own voice from the instruments properly, so he couldn't tell what key they were in. He was just singing.
1: Maybe this guy was having a bad night. Maybe the audio we played.
3: I can tell.
1: Okay.
3: I was down a deep hole with this guy.
1: I don't want to hear about going down any sort of deep hole with anybody, but whatever. Okay.
2: You also love Saudi Arabia, but
1: yeah. Whatever.
2: But yeah, because you showed me a bunch of videos, but I don't remember the name of the band from Argentina. So this guy Hugo that sang in Japan is from Argentina.
1: Uh-huh.
2: Interesting. What a coincidence.
1: What a quinky dink.
2: All right. Well, get down to it. Do you want to make a bet? A lunch bet?
3: Yes. Any amount.
1: Oh, we have to lay it all out very specifically before I make any sort of bet with Jason. He already is going into it like, that's not him. When I hit, the second I hit Google Images, that's not him.
2: Yeah.
1: Like, you don't even know which picture you're looking at.
3: None of the pictures are
1: right.
2: Do you want to make a lunch bet? That
3: yes.
1: I will once we lay it all out.
2: The guy that sang in Japan,
1: mm-hmm.
2: Hugo, whatever his last name is.
3: You heard how bad he sounds.
1: Yeah, but so what? We just played audio of Arnell sounds
2: bad.
1: Terrible.
2: Mariah Carey sounds bad.
3: Not, I can tell by the voice.
2: And also, it was from a phone from a fan, and it wasn't great quality, but he didn't sound good. You can have a bad night.
3: Mm-hmm. Yeah.
4: Japan!
2: So is that the bet?
3: Yeah.
1: What?
2: Okay, so that Katie, you're saying it's a lunch bet.
1: Okay.
2: That you're contending that the guy who sang in Japan is the guy that Jason was talking about, this 80s cover band in Argentina named Hugo, whatever his last name is.
3: And you're saying that's not Arnell.
1: Correct.
3: Okay.
1: We know it's not Arnell. We know it's not Arnell.
2: The story says it's not Arnell.
1: That's the whole reason we brought it to you is because it's not Arnell. It's the guy that's not normally with Journey. And then they brought this guy in.
2: So Jason, if you're wrong.
3: I got to do a deep dive and find these videos.
2: There's not that many huge cover bands that are. I think you emailed a bunch to people and sent messages and all.
1: I think we put it on our billboard at one point. I'm pretty sure.
2: I love this guy. And so if you're wrong, Jason, you have to buy Katie lunch.
3: No problem. Her lunches are expensive.
1: Yeah, that's going to be real bad for you. You sure?
2: Okay.
1: You sure?
3: 100%.
1: Yeah, sure about that.
2: Well,
3: he said it three times.
2: Someone we know that decided to drive while under the influence of something and lost was Tiger Woods. He lost something pretty significant for the next 5 years and can even drive a golf cart anymore. They're going to allow him to even drive a golf cart. I mean, it's part of his job. I don't know. That's next. Jared and Katie in the morning.

0: Jared and Katie in the morning.
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2: Tiger Woods just lost his license for 5 years, but can he drive a golf cart? There's some controversy. That's next, Jared and Katie in the morning.

0: chemical test. Remember his latest? He was like, can I just stand over here and make a call to the president? Remember?
1: Yeah.
0: Making fun of him.
1: It's a
0: kind
1: big
0: of.
1: Flex.
0: Yes. He was hit with $1,500 in fines. But everybody's wondering, well, you can't drive a car because you lost your license. But can he drive a golf cart?
2: Can Tiger legally drive his own golf cart?
3: Oh, my God. That's a great question. Actually, I think you could. Can he drive a golf? You know what? You got me. We'll have to look into that. I'll get back to you. I know you cannot drive a golf cart while impaired on the roads because it is a vehicle, but my gut reaction is going to be no. But great question, and I'll get back to you.
4: Yeah, but a golf course is typically private property. It's a little bit different than a road.
0: Yeah, so that was the Florida State Attorney Thomas Bacadal on the spot. He was like, oh,
5: yeah, you got me.
0: Maybe
4: if he even brought it up, then nobody would have even
0: never
4: said anything.
0: Would even say anything. Turns out, yeah, he can still drive a golf cart.
1: But not on the street.
0: Tiger can drive the golf cart on the golf course. In Florida, you are allowed to do that.
1: Right.
4: I think most of the time you drive one without a registration.
0: Mm-hmm.
4: And only on the road you have to get the registration.
0: Right. And then there he would not be allowed because you have to have the license?
4: Yeah.
0: License?
4: If you're riding a golf cart technically on a street
0: on
4: or
0: road.
4: Any vehicle except with pedals, although some of that's a whole nother loophole, you have to have it registered with a license.
0: Yeah. Plan. Well, Florida law allows anyone over the age of 18 to operate a golf cart on public or private property without the license.
4: You have to
0: that's
4: be
0: what it's
4: 18
0: in Florida.
4: Even on... Because a lot of people have dirt bikes and stuff that mm-hmm. are way more dangerous than a golf cart.
1: Oh, I know.
0: And I remember driving golf carts before the age of 18.
1: Oh, yeah.
0: I mean,
1: my kids
0: hello.
1: Did at the beach.
0: Yeah.
1: But
0: I guess technically, it depends on which state you're in. Florida
4: yeah,
0: allows
4: crazy.
0: It.
1: And if he's drinking, it doesn't matter.
0: Mm-hmm.
1: Like, if he's on the street drinking it, then it's a problem.
0: But, first of all, I don't even know why we're, like, all that worried. Because he's going to be on private property if he's driving his golf cart the way he was that one time that Elon came and, like, mm-hmm. smashed it with a golf club.
1: Yeah.
0: He was in his own driveway.
1: Driveway, yeah.
0: Right. But Tiger Woods is not driving his own golf cart on a golf course.
1: No, and then when he plays professional golf, you're not even in a cart.
0: Right, you're walking.
1: Like when you're walking.
0: Mm-hmm.
1: But if he's just going out with friends, he'd golf.
0: And cart, you know what? Yeah. Smart move. Tiger, let somebody else drive you, man.
1: Yeah.
0: If he would just abide by that rule, we wouldn't be in this situation with him.
1: People that are billionaires typically have drivers.
0: I don't know what we've been saying from the beginning. Why does he not have people to drive him?
4: Which is interesting because when I'm in a golfing and there's a golf cart, I want to be the one that drives.
0: Yeah. Me too.
4: That's
0: same.
4: The most fun part.
0: I do, but you also have not been convicted the way Tiger's been convicted.
4: That's true.
0: So
1: and
0: you
1: not
0: know,
1: playing golf since you're three.
0: Yeah.
1: So it's probably some of the worn off. But no, he probably would like to drive the golf cart. I don't know.
0: Well, he can as long as he's on private property.
1: So he and how long did Tony Romo lose his license for? Was it just 6 months?
0: 6 months.
1: Well, I guess Tiger's had previous issues with flipping cars and different things.
4: 6 months? What?
0: I think that's what Tony Romo got. I can't remember.
4: Usually it's, I'm not saying I'm not. Usually like he could drive with a blow and go or maybe after. I thought it was like 30 days. And then there's like some kind of thing where you're limited. I don't know.
1: They said if he breaks probation, like if anyone sees him driving, he'll go to jail.
0: Tony Romo or
1: Tiger Woods? Because it's part of his probation now that if he drives, not drunk, if he drives at all.
0: Just in general.
1: Going to the store and he's totally fine and somebody sees him and he gets caught, he can go to jail for whatever the suspended part of the Senate probation part is.
0: And Tony Romo did lose his driver's license for 6 months.
1: That's crazy. I mean, as you should. I mean, you know what I'm saying, but it's like 5 years without a license.
0: Mm-hmm. Don't
1: crazy.
0: You think it's warranted?
1: Oh, no, it is.
4: Yes.
1: It is totally warranted, but it's just odd to think like you're a grown man. You can't drive.
0: Mm-mm.
1: But I know that happened.
4: Well, he's putting so many lives in danger.
0: Yeah.
1: No, I know. What's interesting, they used to do, like, I don't know, like 2020 or these investigative shows. They would do these. They would have their people staked out. Have you seen this, Katie?
0: What's the
1: at
0: name
1: at the
0: of it?
1: Courthouse. I don't know.
0: Oh.
1: It's just they did a different thing about people who had DUIs.
0: Mm-hmm.
1: And they already lost their license. They took their license, like, at the stop or whatever. And they're coming back to court.
0: Oh.
1: And every single person that lost their license is driving and parking in the parking lot at court. And they're like, sir, are you supposed to be driving? And they're like, and the camera crew's coming right up to them.
0: I do remember that. And I also remember the viral video of a judge. There was a, I guess, maybe it was taken during COVID, maybe. I don't remember why they were doing a Zoom, but they were doing a Zoom. And so one side had the judge. It's gone viral, but one side had the judge and the other one has this woman who is not supposed to be driving. And the judge is like, are you in a car right now?
5: Oh, yes.
0: And
5: yes, she's like, yes.
0: I'm the passenger. Yeah. She's like, oh, really? Show me who's driving. She's like, I can't right now.
5: Yeah.

0: Yes.
1: And she was driving her own self on the Zoom with the judge.
0: Yes.
1: What an idiot.
2: Dummy.
1: You couldn't take 5 minutes to do a Zoom with a judge not in a car?
2: Yeah. So dumb.
1: Oh, my gosh.
2: Is this it? This might be it right here.
1: Was that it?
2: Maybe.
3: Yes, Officer Jackson, batch number 3919.
2: No, it's not that.
1: No, because it was a woman.
2: It was a woman.
1: It was a woman.
2: Excuse me, are you in a car, ma'am?
1: No.
2: What? No, I'm not.
1: Well, I am, but I'm in the passenger seat. Oh, really? Show me the driver. I can't.
2: She's a liar, man.
1: The judge was like, gosh. I don't have time for this. Do not have time for it.
2: So we want to know, are you the annoying mom? Mm,
1: that everybody could be talking about behind her back at school.
2: Oh, boy.
1: And you know what? It's very odd, but it turns out that Matt, our very own Matt, did something to us that makes him the annoying one on our show that everybody's talking
2: really?
1: About.
2: Oh, really? I like this.
1: If the rules apply to the annoying mom and then the annoying one on our... Yes. Something he did to us. And you know what? It did hurt. It hurt.
2: I can't wait to find out what it is.
1: We'll tell you what it is next.
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6: A pretty good-looking ride for you through town this morning over on Augusta Road southbound. Tap of the brakes at times, passing Old Augusta Road down towards I-95. And also delays to be aware of over on I-516 eastbound, slowing down passing Veterans Parkway towards Abercorn Street. And up towards Pritchardville, South Carolina, delays on Highway 46 eastbound, passing Plantation Drive. That's a look at traffic. I'm Zach Grizzle.
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21: You know, some guy told me the other day, this is a true story. Did you know y'all have wild hogs back here? I said, yeah, I know that. We got hogs, we got pigs, we got alligators in the pond. Well, I thought we had lost Bo to an alligator. This alligator we got out here was creeping up. He had his eyes on Bo. I'm sure you've seen on that Discovery Channel where they just eat them wildebeest and drag them in the water. And I was looking out the window and I said, oh no. I said, this alligator is going to sneak up on Bo and drag him in the water. How they do that belly roll. And about that time, a hog came out the woods. And at the last minute, the alligator went after the hog and got the hog. Bo witnessed the whole thing. He told me about it. And of course, you know, I said, look, man, we'll get somebody to cut the grass. You just stay away from the ponds. Don't worry about that. It's a true story. You think I'm making this up? Well, I'm not. I ain't make it up. I ain't make it up nothing. This whole story is 100% true. Hey, I'm trying to sell 10 boards a day.
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0: Savannah's Hottest Hits and Jared and Katie in the Morning. 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
1: Are you the annoying mom that everybody is talking about at school? It's weird because I don't even know how, like, thinking about it, one of the things you can do that you are doing and that makes you the annoying mom is also something that our very own Matt did to us that makes him the annoying one on the show that we're all talking about.
2: Oh.
3: What do?
1: You, if you're going to be the annoying mom that everybody's talking about, it's fine to mute the group text. It is not okay to leave it.
0: Oh, yeah.
1: And that is absolutely what Matt did to us, and it hurt.
0: Yeah, we had Adam back.
1: Yes, well, I don't...
0: Is he not back in it?
1: He's not on one of the threads that we use.
3: Because he responded to one of the big ones we did. I forgot what it was about.
0: But we had Adam back.
1: Yeah.
3: Oh, yeah, that's right.
1: Straight up left.
0: We made him come back.
1: Yeah.
0: Because he was out of it for a while.
1: Mm-hmm. And didn't say anything.
0: Jason did it once, too. He was being pissy one day, remember?
3: Yes.
0: It was like,
3: Sometimes I'll have to say this. When people start chiming in, my phone goes, ding, ding, ding, ding, ding, ding, ding, ding, ding, ding, ding, ding. Like,
0: you can turn that off.
1: Just silence the thread.
3: Right. And I do. And then when I go back to read it, I'm like, start scrolling back. I'm like, this is going to take forever.
0: I think you were fighting with somebody in the thing, though. And it's like, Jason Goodman left a thing. I was like, oh, dang. Trust me. I wanted to do that. Because I think when Matt did it the first time, I was like, that's an option?
1: Yeah, who knew you could just leave?
0: I mean, I know you could technically do it, but like actually do it. I'm like, we could do that?
1: I know we can. Yes, you're right. I know we can technically leave it. Anybody can leave it, but you can't leave it.
0: Can't leave it. You know, once you're in, you're in. It's the mafia.
1: And that's a mom. That's the thing that about it is like, we're all in this, okay? Mm-hmm. There are a lot of questions that everybody has. And once you have started that text thread, keep with it.
0: Yeah.
1: You know, because sometimes there's information on there, but when you just leave, it's like, everybody wants to leave. Everybody does not. Like, everybody would like to leave the conversation, but here we are.
3: Well, we've got two things going. We've got this whole Instagram. I never get that one.
1: Yep.
3: But it's too much to keep up with.
0: And plus, we all have other things.
1: Yes.
3: Yes.
0: So we have two or three group texts with certain people on it, certain people not on it.
1: Yep.
0: A guy that used to work here is on one of them. And then we have one without him because it's stuff about work. Like, you don't care about that.
1: Then we have the one that doesn't include Matt still that we still write on because...
0: Yes. It just pops up sometimes.
1: Yeah, somehow or another, it does pop up.
0: They're like, Matt, how come you didn't know that?
1: Yeah.
0: It was like, oh, you're not on the text.
1: I was not on that one. And then Jason will send things to a thread that includes people from like other markets. And he's like, sorry.
3: Yeah. I do that all the time. Now we actually are on the thread with Zach and he's like all a part of it now.
1: I love, but I don't think he knew how many times we were going to be texting
0: today. Oh, yeah. No, because I was like, I woke up from a nap one day. I'm like, which one is this?
1: I know. So many.
0: Why are you talking about all the... Okay.
1: But then when we said, like, hey, sorry, Zach, we didn't know that you were on that. And he was like, it's okay. I'm nosy. I like to see it. Yeah. But I don't think he knew at all that it was going to be like 50 every minute.
3: I'm glad that he's on because he sent us some unbelievable info that I was like, I was shocked.
1: Even a photo.
0: We were talking about it a little bit earlier today, this morning.
3: Can we say it?
0: I think you had stepped out of the room, Jason. Mm-hmm. But... that J.P. Miller, right?
1: John Paul Miller
0: from Death of a Pastor's Wife on Netflix. In the, he's embroiled in all that controversy. His estranged wife, they were separated. The police report says killed herself, but some people are saying that he had some allegedly had some involvement or pushed her to suicide.
1: The fact that it is a documentary that has gripped the world. It is number one documentary. That dude's just out.
0: And then they're like, oh.
3: But you said that. Good luck with free. He's been confirmed that he is not guilty by the
1: For
0: murder.
1: That particular thing. What has happened since the documentary, and I will say well before the documentary was released, but since the documentary ended filming, he is now battling a million other things that he's going to be going to court for.
3: Like lawsuit.
0: So
1: he's just
0: we're on a group text and he's, because he's the whole documentary is at Myrtle Beach. His church, the Solid Rock Church is in Myrtle Beach and he's now so much smaller since the documentary came out and all the controversy. But he's just out at the baseball game, sitting like right next to Zach, who works in the same company with us in Myrtle Beach.
1: Mm-hmm.
0: You would think when this is number one and it makes you look bad, I understand if it made you look good, you want to be seen. Makes you look, whether he agrees or not, it makes him look horrible because the things that we do know to be true are horrible.
1: Yeah, I do happen to believe he is horrible. I have no problem saying that.
0: I mean, there are things he's admitted to that are horrible.
1: Yes, like I have no problem saying that.
3: Well, the ironic part is...
0: He's out.
3: Yeah, the ironic part is the radio station was, I believe, there broadcasting where he was at a restaurant by the baseball game. And three times an hour, it was promoting that we are going to be talking to people that knew the people that were close to the people that were part of this whole documentary. Three times an hour. And I think it even played while he walked in.
1: I believe it. There's so no escaping it. Thought,
3: did he show up because he heard that?
1: Oh, I just think he's a glutton. I think he is.
0: Likes attention.
1: He likes the attention.
3: That's why I thought he showed up. Yeah. He might have heard something and he just wanted to be over there.
0: Mm-hmm. Yeah.
3: Because he knows that there is being promoted. They're broadcasting live there. And I think he just wanted the attention. Like, he's a psychopath like that.
1: I said the audacity. Yeah. The audacity. I know. To show your face. And it's like, oh, a baseball hat and sunglasses. Oh, okay.
0: Okay, yeah.
3: I don't think he was trying to cover himself. I think he really just...
0: It was just hot outside.
3: It was hot outside. I bet you he walks around all the time wanting... Because in his eyes now, he's a celebrity.
1: Mm-hmm. Right. One thing that is also... Okay, so we talked about how if you are going to be the annoying mom that everybody's talking about behind their backs at the school, it starts with stay in the group chat. We all want to leave it, but we're all there. And if you leave it, it's just like everyone's like, you think you're better than you. Right. You can just do whatever you want. Also, you complain about play dates. Again, not everybody thinks that they're great. We all do them because it's for the, you know, the fun and the benefit of our children. We're all feeling it.
0: Right.
1: Okay. Also, not volunteering at the events.
0: I know that's your biggest thing.
1: It is because it takes a village, you know, and it does. It's better when everybody's involved.
0: You know, one thing I'm excited about, not that you can't do it in middle and high school, or in high school in particular, because my two older kids are in high school now. But Ezra's at that age where it's like they want you there for lunch. They want you to come sit in the classroom. And I'm home during while he's for part of his school day. So I'm actually, because I did that a lot with Ava and Eli until they got to the point where they're like, bro, why are you here,
1: bro? Why are you here?
0: Unless I'm going to pick them up early because I have a sniffle. Not Ava, but Eli.
1: Yeah.
0: Then he gets home. He's like, you want to go play golf? I'm like, I thought you were sick. Yeah.
1: No, I just wanted out of school.
0: No, bro.
1: And then finally, the last thing that will make you the annoying mom that everybody's talking about at school, you gloat only about your child and their success.
0: Yeah.
1: We all know those people. It's like, we get it.
0: Yeah. I mean, in the group text, you could be like, oh, you should like mention, you know, like if somebody did something, like, oh, that's great.
1: Oh, this isn't just in the texting. It's just in general.
0: Oh, in general, where you go. Oh,
3: yeah. I think sometimes we come in here and something happens and we're excited to tell each other because we're friends and we know each other's lives.
1: Sure.
3: I mean, sometimes friends. And we know each other's lives and we're excited to tell you because it's like going home and telling, like, usually the first person I want to tell is Carol when something happens. And usually she's like, okay. The car crashed in. It's all demolished. Okay.
0: All right.
3: That sucks. Yeah. And I'm like, don't you want to see it? I'll see it later.
0: Yeah.
3: What?
0: Right. Yeah. No, I know.
1: It's like, one thing to do that because we're friends. It's another to be the parent that only talks about how great their kid is and the successes their kid has had.
0: It'd be smart and if you're all together or whatever, like, oh, doesn't your kid play this too? How are they doing? Like, show some interest.
1: Right.
0: Yeah.
3: There's a lot of that on sports teams.
1: Yes.
3: The parents are constantly talking about how.
0: Yeah.
3: I don't know what it is. I guess the kid represents the parents and they don't want to be embarrassed.
1: I guess. Or the kid's like having to live or the parents are living vicariously through the kid and then there's a lot of pressure.
0: There could be pressure.
3: You know? Mm-hmm.
0: Or you're excited your kid's performing well and maybe they weren't before.
1: But you should be excited for all, you know, other kids too.
3: Not really.
1: When they, you should.
3: Maybe feel like
0: I don't know about being excited for them.
1: Well,
0: I
1: mean, once you hear about their successes
0: I stopped booing other kids on the team when they scored a goal in soccer.
1: Jared, you are missing the point.
0: But I was like, boo.
1: You're missing
0: the point.
1: Give it
0: to Ezra. What are you doing? Give it to Ezra.
1: Yeah.
2: It's okay if you're not a morning person. Be crabby if you want. Jared and Kate.

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1: Who knew that a woman named Crooked Jess wasn't trustworthy?
0: That's shocking.
1: I mean, they had all the clues.
0: Yeah.
1: They had all the clues. It's guess what state?
0: Florida.
1: Ding, ding, ding.
0: Yes.
1: Yes. Woman with the nickname Crooked Jess stole $60 from an undercover cop. She was supposed to use the $60. She was trying to buy crack cocaine in a sting operation. The undercover officer gave the woman the money, but after an hour went by, she never returned with the drugs.
0: Oh.
1: Mm-hmm. So the undercover cop gave the money.
0: Yes.
1: To Crooked Jess. With the idea, hey, I'm giving you this money because I'm going to buy drugs from you. Crooked Jess took it and ran.
0: Never even brought the cocaine.
1: Never brought the drugs.
0: Come on, Crooked Jess.
1: Never brought the drugs.
0: Keep your end of the bargain. You're going to. What type of drug dealer is she?
1: A bad one?
0: Yeah,
1: a crooked one.
2: Usually, when police do that, they are aware of that and they have other people around because a lot of that they get screwed over.
1: They were trying to find her. They could not find her. It was like months. Months went by. Yes. After missing for a few months, Crooked Jess turned up and was arrested for stealing the cash. She was also charged with possession of drugs, drug paraphernalia, after fentanyl residue was found on her underwear.
0: Oh,
1: on her underwear. I don't know where on her underwear. I'm not sure.
2: Imagine you have to get it. You have to kind of.
0: I know it's dangerous, right?
1: Yeah.
2: You have to lick it off down there because it's how you have to get the fentanyl.
1: No one's going to. Yes, they will.
2: A crackhead?
1: Police found it.
2: Yeah. She has it on her underwear.
1: They found the residue
0: and
1: on her underwear.
0: A drug addict was like, you got that fentanyl?
1: Yeah.
0: It's down there. Like,
1: the police
0: all right.
1: did.
0: Yeah.
1: Ugh.
0: Now, Katie.
1: What?
0: If you don't mind, when you were much younger.
1: Yeah.
0: I'm sure you had a drug dealer.
1: No, I didn't.
2: Oh, my God.
1: Well, I didn't.
2: Let's
1: it
2: not
1: was
2: be
1: like,
2: sure that's common.
1: What?
2: To have drug dealers.
0: You had a weed connect or a plug.
1: For okay. sure.
0: That's the same difference.
1: I mean, but.
0: It sounds bad when you say drug dealer. Okay, you had a connect.
1: It was also different because it was like.
0: Weed. Yeah.
1: Yeah, but it also was like, I wasn't going somewhere necessarily to get.
0: Like a friend that had it.
1: Yeah.
0: Okay.
1: You know what I mean?
0: Oh, so you trusted that person.
1: Yes.
0: Is that the most common or do people have like.
1: Oh,
0: I kind of swear there was people at our high school, they're like. Oh, yeah, this guy's other school. I got to meet him up to buy drugs. I'm like, what?
2: Yes, typically, for weed common. Back then, you would be somebody new that had
0: it. They'd go get it, but they had to get it from somebody.
1: Right. But that somebody wasn't, I wasn't the one doing that.
0: Okay.
1: You know?
0: Okay.
2: And back then, you didn't have to fear, like, the fentanyl as much as you do now.
1: True.
2: And that is a big push of why marijuana should be legal. I always say marijuana. I know this loser is weed should be legal because if it's regulated, you don't have the fear of one, having to go get it from a drug dealer that might kill you. And two, because you're safe from fentanyl. It's what they're saying is what it is.
1: Mm-hmm.
0: Yeah.
2: Just like an Advil.
1: What?
2: Look, 200 milligrams of ibuprofen is in an Advil. You're going to definitely get the 200 milligrams, right?
1: Oh, right.
2: With weed from the drug dealer, you don't really know what it is.
1: I see.
2: But if they regulated it and they say this is 8 grams of THC, even now you can't fully trust because it's not fully regulated.
0: Mm-hmm. Right.
2: Once it gets fully regulated, there's certain companies that are more reliable.
0: Wow, right? You're so big government. It's shocking.
1: Wow.
2: No, I'm not.
0: Somebody ruining somebody's high.
2: I'm actually the complete opposite, but just in that case, it
1: ruining
2: makes sense.
1: Somebody's side business.
0: Yeah, it's like they hey,
1: just trying to make a little extra money.
2: That's exactly the point. That is exactly the point. You're
0: no,
2: ruining.
0: That's gonna be taxed.
1: Uh huh.
2: Yeah. Well, tax and also so they put those types of drug dealers out of business, and also it's not
1: to make drugs affordable for all.
0: Yeah, that's right.
1: We can all afford it.
2: I need a vape.
0: How is that going?
1: Yeah, how is your vape going?
2: Fine.
1: What does that mean? Like it's up or it's down?
2: Down.
1: Is it?
2: Extremely.
1: From what? How many times was the most high? A day.
2: High?
1: How many times?
2: Oh, every day.
1: How many times?
0: How many?
2: Oh, gosh.
1: What, rips?
0: Rips off the tape.
2: If it's the weekend, uh-oh.
0: So.
1: You don't talk about something like a loser.
0: Yeah.
1: I'm like, how many rips? What do you call it?
0: Yeah.
1: Hits off your vape?
2: Hits, I guess.
0: Hits.
2: And let me be clear.
1: I don't know.
2: This is not a THC vape. It's a regular vape. I would say on a weekend day, all day.
1: A regular vape with nicotine.
2: Correct.
1: Mm-hmm.
2: Yeah, all day on a weekend day.
0: Okay. All day.
2: All day.
1: All day.
2: All day. And then I would say, because you know when I first started, I like almost bronchitis from it.
0: Oh, we remember.
1: Yep.
2: And then, but I couldn't stop because it felt so good. The very first time.
1: Smoking like a true drug addict.
2: It's not. It's nicotine.
1: It just felt so good.
2: Yep. The very first time that I tried a vape was, several months ago, right? How long has it been?
1: We don't know because you like you hid it from us for a while.
2: When I started telling you, it was pretty close.
1: Well, we noticed that you had some weird cough, and we thought something
2: was
1: up.
2: That was the time.
1: Yeah.
2: When I started, the very first time, I was like, oh, my gosh, this feels so good. And I did it again. Ever since then, I do it all the time, right? So now, on the weekend, it's all day, right? But then here, I would when I drive back and forth to work and stuff like that, now I stopped doing that on the weekdays and just put a bunch of Zin in my mouth or Velos in my mouth. I have it in my pocket now. I have to have one. And then and then now it's on the weekends, but way less, unless I'm going out drinking beer. Then it's over.
1: Then it's more.
0: Just forget it.
1: What's the urge? Because I have not vaped nicotine, so I don't know. But I've smoked nicotine and cigs, you know. I don't anymore, and I have it for like 9 years. But what is like when you say it's all day, what's the urge? Is it like because with a cigarette you only have a certain amount of time before it
2: you don't have that. That's what's the battery eventually goes out, but the urge is it feels so good. That's the first urge. The second urge is almost habit. It's almost like how you have to have a beer in your hand and you just want to kind of sip, and if you drink it all at once and you have nothing, you're like that. And the third thing about it is I hate to say this because I see it's a stimulant at times, but for some reason it calms me down.
0: Oh, interesting.
1: Maybe because you need the stimulant in life.
2: I don't know.
0: Okay.
1: And you know, like you know how like with Adderall, if you need the Adderall,
2: I've tried it before.
1: It calms you down.
2: Yeah, it actually will make me tired.
0: Okay.
2: Well, not tired. It doesn't mean give me that stuff, and plus it didn't work. But I will tell you this: vaping is way a feeling is way better than the Velo stuff or the Zin stuff. Way better.
0: Is it like it's more instant because you're
2: it's
0: stuck
2: just
0: in
2: the
0: it
2: way it feels.
1: It's probably also the habit contributes to it. Like you feel.
2: Yeah, it feels. Yeah. And one last time, if I'm really concentrating, like I'm putting in my flooring and I'm starting to get like, I get a real, that's when I'm, because I really take a look at the, it's not a good thing that I did, but so far, all the problems with it has been linked to the THC ones and there's no really proven stuff yet.
1: That's the big key.
2: Especially
1: right there
2: with the Zins. They can claim that's 10 times safer than a cigarette.
0: Or chewing tobacco, right?
2: Oh, chewing tobacco is bad.
0: Well, yeah, bad.
2: Anything
0: yeah
2: with the tobacco is extremely bad because it has way more chemicals.
0: All right, so speaking of things you don't know that are in products, a cup of coffee, Katie?
1: Oh, gosh, yes. Have you ever taken a sip of your coffee in the morning? I always think the first cup is always the best. I go and have a second cup, it's not as great. But that first sip of the day, you think, this is so delicious. It must be the ground up cockroaches.
0: What?
1: If you've never thought that, you're going to start thinking it now with every sip. We're going to tell you why.
2: Why are you doing this?
1: Some woman ruined it for me. And if she's ruined it for me, I'm ruining it for you. That's next.

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0: Friday morning, starting out muggy with a chance for some coastal showers. In the afternoon, there will be a few thunderstorms, hot and humid, highs in the lower 90s. Tonight, partly cloudy, lows in the mid-70s. For Labor Day weekend, a small chance for a thunderstorm on Saturday, but it will be hot with highs near 94, and the umbrella will be needed for Sunday and also for Labor Day with a good chance for showers and thunderstorms. That's your forecast. I'm WJCL 22 Storm Tracker meteorologist Jonathan Myers.
3: You ever had a great cup of coffee and you thought, that must be the ground up cockroaches I'm tasting? Yeah, well, you will now. We'll tell you why next with Jared and Katie in the morning.

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1: That first cup of coffee, that first sip of your first cup of coffee is almost intoxicating. It's just so like a delicious.
2: Vape. That's what the comparison is.
1: Just like, I mean, it could be the vape, you know? Uh-huh. And I don't even think that the second cup of coffee is as good as your first cup of coffee. But when you take that first sip of your first sip of coffee, are you like, this is so good because of all of those ground up cockroaches?
0: Oh.
3: What?
1: You're going to think of it now.
4: Cockroaches love coffee. And there's a 100% chance that if you're drinking ground up coffee, you're probably drinking ground up cockroaches too. God. I just recently went to the doctor and they couldn't figure out what was wrong with my GI tract. They thought I had Crohn's disease, gluten allergy, high low blood pressure, you name it. They also did allergy tests. But do you know what they didn't test for? The ingredient coccinium, which is literally ground up bugs. And it's not only in your coffee, it's also in a lot of processed foods. So then I had to go and get a special test for that and come to find out that's exactly what I've been allergic to this entire time. And then the doctor laughs like, oh, a little protein never hurt nobody. But in your case, it is hurting you.
1: Dang.
0: Wow, you're all getting them ground up bugs.
1: But, I mean, so are you, because it's in a lot of processed
0: food. I only eat organic.
1: Yeah, right.
0: Organically from the microwave.
1: Right. If it didn't come from the frozen section, I don't want it.
0: It's not in the middle of the store.
1: Right.
0: Get on my face. No. Yeah.
1: Yeah, the middle of the store. Yeah, the outside of the store, they say, is where it's like, if you're trying to eat healthy, you're cooking and in your own home. It's like the outer part of the store is the best way to do it.
0: Where's Frito-Lay's Doritos? That's where I go straight.
1: Where are the Oreos?
0: Yeah.
1: It doesn't bother me. This is just a part of life.
0: It is.
1: You know, the idea of a mouse being in the silo of grains. Yeah, it happens.
0: Yeah. As long as I don't see it and I don't taste it, it's not going to like kill me. I'm all right.
1: I don't want it in my package of Oreos.
0: No.
1: I don't want to see a mouse leg.
0: Well, plus we're all eating like a credit card size of plastic every month or every year.
1: Yes. It's not good.
0: Ain't great.
1: I would like to have regulations to make sure we don't see more of it.
0: Sure, let's get it better. But
2: and that's where we are on the same playing field, Katie.
1: What?
2: Certain regulations like that, I believe in to stay healthy. But the other ones.
1: Yeah, I mean, you have to for cleanliness and. Yeah.
0: Regulations usually to protect.
1: Yes.
0: But they can go too far.
2: Then it goes too far. Right. It overpowers it. Ooh. Katie's joining the other side.
1: No, I do think that. Otherwise, you're eating something that somebody makes in their house that could, like, I don't know, cause death to other people.
0: Or they come and take major shortcuts that could put you at risk.
1: We have to have regulations for that.
2: You're agreeing that then sometimes you're just over-regulated.
1: When it comes to...
2: Just in general, there's so many regulations that it's just like...
0: Do you want to change your registration card right now?
1: No, I do not. Thank you very much.
0: All right.
1: I think there are a lot of hoops to jump. Yes, for sure. But... certain things I do, like our, you know, medications and food.
2: 100%.
1: Yes, I would like to know what it is that I'm ingesting.
0: Absolutely.
1: Yeah.
0: All right. So enjoy those cockroaches to get you up and going in your coffee.
1: I will. I'm going to put my whipped cream right on top. That's a thing. It's this cold foam cream that I've been using. Talk about chemicals. I can't. I love it. It's like whipped cream, but like heavier because it's a coffee creamer.
0: Oh.
1: I can't help it. I know it's terrible, but I just do like one on my coffee in the morning.
0: Does it come out of a can?
1: Yeah.
0: It looks like an aerosol.
1: A can of whipped cream.
0: Oh, fun.
1: But it's coffee creamer.
2: Get it.
1: I do. One cup a day.
2: You don't have to do that though.
1: What?
2: You can still enjoy it with more natural stuff.
0: What? Natural cream?
1: Can I?
2: Yes.
1: I can't because I don't like the taste of it.
2: You know how much chemicals are in like a coffee mate?
1: I already told you. I know about the chemicals. Yeah. I know. I know.
2: I thought you were buying Bliss.
1: I decided I don't like the taste of it.
2: Okay. I can't.
1: There's a cream. There's a, I don't know.
2: I can't with you.
1: I'm already weird with milk. I'm very weird with milk.
0: Yeah.
1: Which also makes me weird with cream and buttermilk and heavy whip, like all the things. If I can taste it, I'm like, I don't like the flavor. I don't know.
0: Okay.
1: I can drink black coffee too. I just don't love it.
0: Most people don't do that though, right?
1: I think most people do.
0: Do they really?
1: I think most people.
0: They take it black?
2: A lot of people put sugar in it though.
0: That's what I'm saying.
2: Cold brew.
0: I have no idea.
2: Cold brew is very good.
1: I love a cold brew.
2: Yeah,
1: I love a cold brew straight.
0: I do my Diet Dr. Pepper, no cockroaches, but lots of plastic. Lots of plastic.
1: Extra bubbly.
0: Yeah, give me the extra plastic. Okay. Well, this is very sad, and you know, you...
1: So relatable, right?
0: We probably shouldn't even tell you it's sad. Just let it hit you all at once.
1: It's just so sad.
0: Rich people are sad today in San Francisco. We'll tell you why next. It's so relatable. That's next.

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1: Oh, it's so sad.
2: Oh, no.
1: It's so sad. The rich people are so sad today in San Francisco because there just aren't enough mansions to go around.
0: No.
3: Pacific Heights Mansion sold for $56 million a few months ago after multiple offers. Atherton, already the most expensive zip code in America, just hit a median home price over $10 million.
2: Oh my gosh.
3: Brokers are calling it a mansion shortage. Oh. There just aren't enough trophy homes for the amount of AI money chasing them. Ooh. So if you're active anywhere in the luxury tier, not just the $70 million tier, but $3 million, $5 million, $8 million, this is the wave that's pulling your market upward too.
0: Jason, aren't you glad you already got your mansion before this AI wave?
1: Aren't you glad we don't live there?
2: That locked just
1: in.
2: Not true.
1: I locked in.
0: I think all of our houses in San Francisco would be over $1 million.
1: Oh, for sure.
0: Easy.
1: Oh, yeah.
2: It's cheaper to live here by far. I mean, even Rhode Island, I think my parents' house is worth more than mine, and it's tiny.
0: Yeah.
2: And the taxes they pay is more than a mortgage payment.
0: I don't know how people live.
2: I think it's just the norm.
0: When you get that, we've been talking about him recently, the death of a pastor's wife.
1: Yeah.
0: John Paul Miller, the pastor there. There's some parts in there where he's crying or fake crying. It is the most bizarre sound you ever heard.
1: I didn't think, when I first saw it, I thought it was the sound of an animal being dubbed over for some reason.
0: Yeah.
1: Because I thought, that's not coming out of a human being.
0: There's a lot of videos online making fun of it. But
1: well, we should have one that's online.
0: It doesn't make any sense that it's coming out of a human. Sorry to bring it up without having the clip, but we'll have it for you.
1: Well, we'll get it.
0: So anytime something's sad, we play that. It's like that.
1: It's so high. He's faking it single second of it. He's faking. He can't even fake cry properly.
0: No, it's so weird. It's so high and pitchy. And then it's like, what is? Come on, what do you say? Verklempt, Jason, or verklempt for whatever?
2: Verklempt.
0: Something's going on with in his throat. That's like. All right, yeah, so if you wanted a mansion, now's not the time in San Francisco.
1: I don't know what you're going to do.
0: Just buy some dump in like L.A.

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13: You know, I drive back and forth to work every day. I'm on I-95. I'm seeing all kinds of trailers, but the horse trailer is the one that got my attention because I see a Toyota pulling it, and this Toyota is going just as hard as it can pulling a horse trailer that doesn't even have a horse in it. They tricked the horse. They got the horse out of the trailer, man. It's funny, but it's really sad because they left that poor little horse Highway 301 in Ocala. He thought he was going back to Virginia, but the Toyota just wouldn't pull the trailer with the horse in it. Instead of them buying a Ford, like they should have done, they headed to Virginia with the trailer and no horse. Pretty sad, because the horse's best friend was riding in another trailer being pulled by a Ford. Of course, he got there 2 days before the Toyota did, and that poor horse died of a broken heart.
14: Amen, hallelujah, and a boom shakalaka.
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98.3. I'm Josie. Big day. It's Friday. You're looking ahead at a three-day weekend, hopefully. And not only is it Beyonce's birthday, but move over Queen Bey. It is also Katie from Jared and Katie in the Morning's birthday. Happy birthday, girl.

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15: I was doing some work for him over in Carolina.
16: Now, who you want to deal with?
15: I want to deal with Mr. OC.
16: Tell me why.
15: I mean, I look at the commercials and everything. You know what I'm saying? And I know, I mean, I just got confidence and trust in you.
16: You do?
15: Yes, sir. And that's why I came from Savannah. I told the Chevy dealer, look here, you got a truck that caught my eye, but I'm not buying me. I'm going to Mr. OC. I'm going to Carolina.
16: You going to Carolina for real?
15: Yes, sir. And I live right there in Fort Wentworth and Rice Creek.
16: You heard anything about my goat, bow, and crow jack, and the alligator,
15: yes,
16: and the
15: hog? Yes, sir. And I told the young lady up front, I come to meet Mr. O.C., Bo, and Chip. But I mean, if you want me to come back over later on this week, I will be more than happy to.
16: All right. Well, come and see Chip, too, okay?
15: Yes, sir. I definitely will do that, Mr. O.C. Saturday will be a good day to come over.
16: Man, any day is a good day, as long as it ain't raining.
15: Yes, sir. I will do that, Mr. O.C., and I thank you so much.
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19: For the afternoon, hot and humid, highs in the lower 90s. There is a chance for a shower or thunderstorm. Tonight, partly cloudy, muggy, mid-70s for lows. For the holiday weekend, Saturday will be hot and humid, 94 in the afternoon with a slight chance for a thunderstorm. But the umbrella will be needed for Sunday and also for Labor Day with a good chance for showers and thunderstorms. That's your forecast. I'm WJCL 22 Storm Tracker meteorologist Jonathan Myers.

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1: Hey, it's Katie from Jared and Katie in the Morning. 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It's another installment of Jared and Katie's Shower Songs, where basically we think we sound so good in the shower that we want to share it with you. 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

Both South Carolina and Georgia are part of the more than 30 states that now have laws that you cannot touch your phone while driving. It used to be just no texting. 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Well, now you can't even touch your phone while driving. 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
3: For the afternoon, hot and humid, highs in the lower 90s. There is a chance for a shower or thunderstorm. Tonight, partly cloudy, muggy, mid-70s for lows. For the holiday weekend, Saturday will be hot and humid, 94 in the afternoon with a slight chance for a thunderstorm. But the umbrella will be needed for Sunday and also for Labor Day with a good chance for showers and thunderstorms. That's your forecast. I'm WJCL 22 Storm Tracker meteorologist Jonathan Myers.
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Hey, it's Jared from Jared and Katie in the Morning. 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
16: Hi, it's the Grease Man, and I'm back again.
17: Hooray, hooray, hooray.
16: I had to go see OC. Well, let me tell you the story. You see, I wasn't retired. I just got lost. And one day, OC was flying overhead in his helicopter. He was teaching Chip how to fly the thing. And then Chip looked down and said, Daddy, who's that bogeyman walking down there? And OC said, well, I do believe that's the Grease Man. I remember him years ago. He and I used to go gator hunting. Hey, Grease! Grease, is that you? I said, OC, it's me! I've been lost all these years! Come get me, buddy! Come get me!
17: Well, the rest is history. Now I'm hanging out with OC. I need a deal on a Ford or Lincoln or any other car for that matter. He's got it all covered there. I'm gonna go see OC. Thanks for rescuing me, OC. Appreciate it. Oh, no, here comes Chip again. Chip, you're too low, buddy! You're scared to go! You're scared to go! Pull it up, buddy! Pull it up! Look, the goat's going crazy here!
5: WGCO Midway.

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I do love this song, though. It's Boston. Hot.

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15: For the afternoon, hot and humid, highs in the lower 90s. There is a chance for a shower or thunderstorm. Tonight, partly cloudy, muggy, mid-70s for lows. For the holiday weekend, Saturday will be hot and humid, 94 in the afternoon with a slight chance for a thunderstorm. But the umbrella will be needed for Sunday and also for Labor Day with a good chance for showers and thunderstorms. That's your forecast. I'm WJCL 22 Storm Tracker meteorologist Jonathan Myers. 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

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Be sure to join us Monday morning around 7:35. It's another installment of Jared and Katie's Shower Songs, where basically we think we sound so good in the shower that we want to share it with you. 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

restaurant, you just expect at certain restaurants that certain items you're not charged for, like a cup of water, chips at a Mexican restaurant. 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

Cyrus has dropped her last name for her new album, just going by Miley. And her dad, Billy Ray Cyrus, says that's a natural progression for an iconic superstar. 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

we found out the new cast of Dancing with the Stars season 35 includes Jenna Dewan, who has a dance background. She's getting a lot of criticism over this. She says two totally different dance types. She's learning all new techniques. This will be all new for her. Hot 98.3.

Some more good news about GLP-1 weight loss drugs. A new study says it could slow down aging. 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

Just weeks after Ariana Grande backed out of Sunday in the Park with George, the West End production, Jonathan Bailey has also dropped out. The show says it's still going to go on. 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
17: For the afternoon, hot and humid, highs in the lower 90s. There is a chance for a shower or thunderstorm. Tonight, partly cloudy, muggy, mid-70s for lows. For the holiday weekend, Saturday will be hot and humid, 94 in the afternoon with a slight chance for a thunderstorm. But the umbrella will be needed for Sunday and also for Labor Day with a good chance for showers and thunderstorms. That's your forecast. I'm WJCL 22 Storm Tracker meteorologist Jonathan Myers.

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probably seen that disgusting Callaway golf ad that went viral for all the wrong reasons. Well, the company that was hired to help make that ad, the advertising company, Callaway has fired them.

more details about Netflix's Matthew Perry documentary coming out. It's going to be a three-part docuseries coming out in October called The One About Matthew Perry, and they'll interview his sister. 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
21: You know, some guy told me the other day, this is a true story. Did you know y'all have wild hogs back here? I said, yeah, I know that. We got hogs, we got pigs, we got alligators in the pond. Well, I thought we had lost Bo to an alligator. This alligator we got out here was creeping up. He had his eyes on Bo. I'm sure you've seen on that Discovery Channel where they just eat them wildebeest and drag them in the water. And I was looking out the window and I said, oh no. I said, this alligator is going to sneak up on Bo and drag him in the water. How they do that belly roll. And about that time, a hog came out the woods. And at the last minute, the alligator went after the hog and got the hog. Bo witnessed the whole thing. He told me about it. And of course, you know, I said, look, man, we'll get somebody to cut the grass. You just stay away from the ponds. Don't worry about that. It's a true story. You think I'm making this up? Well, I'm not. I ain't make it up. I ain't make it up nothing. This whole story is 100% true. Hey, I'm trying to sell 10 Fords a day.
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People make fun of me because I'm so scared of lightning. Not thunderstorms, just lightning in general. I don't know why I'm so scared. But then I see things like this. A Staten Island man was walking up to his front door after he got out of his car. All caught on his Ring camera, he got struck by lightning in his front yard. Thank goodness he's going to be okay. Hot 98.3.

Jared and Katie in the Morning's Quick Draw Game. 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We brought it back. Check out how it went.

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T-Boss, one of the girls in the group, has always been open about her battle with sickle cell. 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
3: For the afternoon, hot and humid, highs in the lower 90s. There is a chance for a shower or thunderstorm. Tonight, partly cloudy, muggy, mid-70s for lows. For the holiday weekend, Saturday will be hot and humid, 94 in the afternoon with a slight chance for a thunderstorm. But the umbrella will be needed for Sunday and also for Labor Day with a good chance for showers and thunderstorms. That's your forecast. I'm WJCL 22 Storm Tracker Meteorologist Jonathan Myers.

from Jared and Katie in the morning. Be sure to join us Monday morning around 7:35. It's another installment of Jared and Katie's Shower Songs, where basically we think we sound so good in the shower that we want to share it with you. 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
18: 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I'm on I-95. I'm seeing all kinds of trailers, but the horse trailer is the one that got my attention.

0: because I see a Toyota pulling it. And this Toyota is going just as hard as it can, pulling a horse trailer that doesn't even have a horse in it. They tricked the horse. They got the horse out of the trailer, man. It's funny, but it's really sad because they left that poor little horse, Highway 301 in Ocala. He thought he was going back to Virginia, but the Toyota just wouldn't pull the trailer with the horse in it. Instead of them buying a Ford, like they should have done, they headed to Virginia with the trailer and no horse. Pretty sad. Because the horse's best friend was riding in another trailer being pulled by a Ford. Of course, he got there 2 days before the Toyota did. And that poor horse died of a broken heart.
1: Amen. Hallelujah. And boom shakalaka.
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Hi there, I'm Steve. Finally, Friday. It's a feel good Friday, and it's a long weekend, a holiday weekend. Thank you for making us a part of your day. This is Olivia Rodrigo. 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

98.3's about his hottest hits. Travis Kelce says there's one regret he has about his wedding day. I'll tell you what it is. Coming up in 10 minutes. 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

Florida's hottest hits. Travis Kelce says he has one wedding regret. It's one that you hear often from people when they get married. He says, I wish it could have lasted even longer than it did. It felt like it just happened in the blink of an eye. He said he and Taylor were just so thankful that everybody showed up. This is the latest. I knew it. I knew you. 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
13: I was doing some work for him over here in Carolina.
14: Now, who you want to deal with?
13: I want to deal with Mr. OC.
14: Tell me why.
13: I mean, I look at the commercials and everything. You know what I'm saying? And I just got confidence and trust in you.
14: You do?
13: Yes, sir. And that's why I came from Savannah. I told the Chevy dealer, look here, you got a truck that caught my eye, but I'm not buying me. I'm going to Mr. OC. I'm going to Carolina.
14: You going to Carolina for real?
13: Yes, sir, and I live right there in Fort Wentworth and Rice Creek.
14: You heard anything about my goat, bow, and crojack, and the alligator,
13: yes,
14: and the hog?
13: Yes, sir, and I told a young lady up front, I come to meet Mr. O.C., Bo, and Chip. But I mean, if you want me to come back over later on this week, I will be more than happy to.
14: All right, well, come and see Chip, too, okay?
13: Yes, sir, I definitely will do that, Mr. O.C. Saturday will be a good day to come over.
14: Man, any day is a good day, as long as it ain't raining.
13: Yes, sir, I will do that, Mr. O.C., and I thank you so much.
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16: Hot weather. For the afternoon, hot and humid, highs in the lower 90s. There is a chance for a shower or thunderstorm. Tonight, partly cloudy, muggy, mid-70s for lows. For the holiday weekend, Saturday will be hot and humid, 94 in the afternoon with a slight chance for a thunderstorm. But the umbrella will be needed for Sunday and also for Labor Day with a good chance for showers and thunderstorms. That's your forecast. I'm WJCL 22 Storm Tracker meteorologist Jonathan Myers.

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Hot 93 spent as hot as tits Friday afternoon. I'm Steve McKay. As we get ready for the holiday weekend, I'm sneaking a peek at the forecast. Looks like we're going to get those typical afternoon thunder showers. Other than that, partly sunny with highs right around 90. It's Ella Langley, Hot 98.3.

0: take great satisfaction clipping my children's toenails. 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
1: Yes.
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I'm Steve McKay. 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

93 Savannah's hottest hits. Here's an idea that I'm kind of surprised hasn't happened sooner. Febreze and Dunkin' Donuts have teamed up for air fresheners for homes and for cars. The collection includes strawberry frosted donut, cinnamon roll, and vanilla latte. 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
2: Taking a look up north on I-95 southbound. You're slowing down there, coming down from South Carolina into the Hardeeville area, picking up a little bit of speed before you hit the Georgia state line there. Also keeping eyes on some congestion back towards town in spots, including on the Beachy Road southbound, getting past Chatham Parkway there over towards Abercorn Street. Another traffic update in minutes. I'm Zach Grizzle.
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2: Hi, it's the Grease Man, and I'm back again.
3: Hooray, hooray, hooray.
2: I had to go see OC. Well, let me tell you the story. You see, I wasn't retired. I just got lost. And one day, OC was flying overhead in his helicopter. He was teaching Chip how to fly the thing. And then Chip looked down and said, Daddy, who's that monkey man walking down there? And OC said,
4: well, I do believe that's the Grease Man. I remember him years ago. He and I used to go gator hunting. Hey, Grease, is that you?
2: I said, OC, it's me. I've been lost all these years. Come get me, buddy. Come get me. Well, the rest is history. Now I'm hanging out with OC. I need a deal on a Ford, a Lincoln, or any other car for that matter. He's got it all covered there. I'm going to go see OC. Thanks for rescuing me, OC. Appreciate it. Oh, no. Here comes Chip again. Chip, you're too low, buddy. You're scared to go. You're scared to go. Pull it up, buddy. Pull it up. Look, the goat's going crazy here.
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14: Weather. This evening, we'll see most areas start to dry out. We will see those temperatures drop overnight into the 70s out the door. And then for tomorrow afternoon, there will be some hot and humid conditions. Feel like temperatures going to be well into the triple digits. I'm meteorologist Kathleen Liberta with the WJCL 22 forecast.

Hot 93's Vetta's hottest hits. It looks like Taco Bell has a hit on its hands. Their limited edition churro ice cream tacos. Everybody loves them. It's a waffle cone taco filled with churro ice cream and puffed rice. It's then coated with dark chocolate. It's only $3.99, but a lot of restaurants are running out of them, so you better hurry up and pick one up.

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It's another installment of Jared and Katie's Shower Songs, where basically we think we sound so good in the shower that we want to share it with you. That's

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4: A little bit of congestion we're seeing coming down from the north through Hardeeville, South Carolina on I-95 southbound. Tapping the brakes there, but picking up speed once you're making your way past the Georgia state line. Also keeping an eye over towards I-16 westbound. Tapping the brakes there at times. Approaching I-95. Also taking a look over at Ogeechee Road northbound, just north of Abercorn Street there. Getting towards Quacko Road. Looks like a possible crash slowing you down. Another traffic update in minutes. I'm Zach Rizzle.
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1: 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Thank you so much for making this a part of your day. We're going to check traffic again coming up in just a little bit. Right now, Ariana Grande, Hate That I Made You Love Me.

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The FDA's issued a recall. It's because the packaging doesn't disclose that it has milk in it. I'm more concerned.

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2: New trouble in town, a crash on I-95 southbound. Getting past I-16 at exit 99. Looks like that's off on your right-hand side. Also, keeping an eye on some delays now as you're leaving town in certain spots, including up towards Augusta Road, northbound getting past Shady Ledge Parkway. Tap on the brakes near I-95. And also on Abercorn Street, westbound passing Veterans Parkway towards King George Boulevard. A little bit of congestion there. Another traffic update in minutes. I'm Zach Grizzle.
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8: Weather. This evening, we'll see most areas start to dry out. We will see those temperatures drop overnight into the 70s out the door. And then for tomorrow afternoon, there will be some hot and humid conditions. Feel like temperatures going to be well into the triple digits. I'm meteorologist Kathleen Liberta with the WJCL 22 forecast.
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Hot 93's Vetta's hottest hits. I'm Steve McKay. Friday afternoon, we're headed into the holiday weekend. I want to say hi to my friends over at Tubby's Tank House in Thunderbolt. Thank you so much for making this a part of your day.

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If you're looking for a new gig, listen up. Snoop Dogg's ice cream brand, Dr. Bombay, is hiring their first ever ice cream taste tester. It's a remote job. It's open to anybody in the world, and the position runs for 3 months. 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
6: New trouble in town, a crash on I-95 southbound. Getting past I-16 at exit 99. Looks like that's off on your right-hand side. Also, keeping an eye on some delays now as you're leaving town in certain spots, including up towards Augusta Road, northbound, getting past Chim Village Parkway. Tap on the brakes near I-95. And also on Abercorn Street, westbound, passing Veterans Parkway towards King George Boulevard. A little bit of congestion there. Another traffic update in minutes. I'm Zach Grizzle.
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93's been as hot as tits. I'm Steve McKay. I want to say hi to my friends over at Spanky's on Tybee. I'll tell you, I don't know how they make those, I don't know what you call them, those potato things. 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
2: A little bit of congestion as you're making your way south on 95. Now, you're slowing down as you're getting past Louisville Road to exit 102, getting past I-16, exit 99. You're picking up a little bit of speed now as you're making your way down through Henderson. Also, keeping eyes up towards Pritchardville, South Carolina. Delays on Highway 46 eastbound, slowing down there, nearing Okotie Highway. That's a look at traffic. I'm Zach Grizzle.
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24: This evening, we'll see most areas start to dry out. We will see those temperatures drop overnight into the 70s out the door. And then for tomorrow afternoon, there will be some hot and humid conditions. Feel like temperatures going to be well into the triple digits. I'm meteorologist Kathleen Liberta with the WJCL 22 forecast.
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Katie from Jared and Katie in the Morning. Be sure to join us Monday morning around 7:35. It's another installment of Jared and Katie's Shower Songs, where basically we think we sound so good in the shower that we want to share it with you. That's Monday morning around 7:35 on Savannah's Hot 98.3.

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5: A little bit of congestion as you're making your way south on 95. Now you're slowing down as you're getting past Louisville Road to exit 102, getting past I-16, exit 99. Picking up a little bit of speed now as you're making your way down through Henderson. Also keeping eyes up towards Pritchardville, South Carolina. Delays on Highway 46 eastbound, slowing down there, nearing Okotie Highway. That's a look at traffic. I'm Zach Grizzle.
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0: 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It's going to be a wild ride. 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

Hot 98.3, Tripper, as we kick off the Labor Day holiday weekend. A big shout to our friends Gabriel and Livy. It is girls' weekend. They are starting tonight on Hilton Head. It's going to be a big time. Here comes One Republic to start the night.

Taylor, of course, that makes me think of the movies, and Spider-Man has really dominated all summer. Brand new day at the box office. Coyote versus Acme has added a whole bunch more theaters. The word has gotten around. It's a really good movie. That's all I've heard.

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